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1: A man's toy shop. 10-litre premium diesel oil from $65. 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
2: Hi, I'm Phoebe Humphrey. Australia's job seeker system is being overhauled for the first time in 30 years with Canberra to replace the one-size-fits-all model. It will split people into three streams based on how job-ready they are, meaning there'll be tailored support and different requirements based on each job seeker's situation. The government says the overhaul will better help the long-term unemployed. The coalition is slamming the government's response to the latest group of ISIS brides in Australia. A cohort of 19 women and children landed in Sydney and Melbourne last night, but no arrests were made. Nationals leader Matt Canavan telling Nine Labor isn't doing enough.
3: We've effectively got the situation here where the Syrian government has decided who comes into Australia, not the Australian government. The Australian government's taken a hands-off approach.
2: Fragile peace talks between the US and Iran continue, although Iran's supreme leader has accused America of breaching the ceasefire through its latest strikes. One of the nation's biggest motoring groups says drivers are being hit with higher fuel taxes at the same time as road funding is being cut. The NRMA says its analysis shows nearly $4 billion has been stripped from road and transport spending over 4 years. Spokesman Peter Khoury fears that'll come at a cost of lives.
4: We're seeing Australians die on our roads every day. I mean, that's a reality. Road funding is one of the things that we can do to save lives.
2: And a new report suggests the number of AI data centres in Australia threatens the country's transition to renewable energy. Greenpeace says the power-hungry data centres could demand more new electricity over the coming years than Australia's cars or homes.
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2: In sport, the stage is set for a blockbuster Origin opener in Sydney tonight. The biggest change for New South Wales is the inclusion of debutante Ethan Strange, replacing the injured Mitch Moses at 5'8". Former Blues skipper Paul Gallen giving Ethan a glowing review.
5: He's one of the biggest, most strongest, powerful running 5'8" in the game, and mentally and emotionally, I think he'll be ready also. So he won't miss a beat, mate. He'll be ready. He'll be right to go.
2: They're on 9. And former Essendon coach James Hurd says he's keen to lead the club again after the sacking of Brad Scott. That's the latest news and sport.
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6: Partly cloudy today with a medium chance of showers. Gladstone, a top of 26. Rockhampton, 26. Banana Shire, 26. Yeppoon, 24. 1770. Agnes Water, 22. And Wednesday, partly cloudy, the chance of fog in the early morning with a very high chance of showers and the chance of a thunderstorm. Winds east to southeasterly at 10 to 15 knots, tending south to southeasterly, the same for Wednesday.
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0: On your Feel Good Work Day, this is Paul Campion, Origin One. It kicks off tonight, and the King, Wally Lewis, joins me. Are you nervous?
1: Be extra nervous when kickoff comes in a few hours' time. New South Wales have got a pretty handy side on board. Mm. They've got a big mobile pack that make life as uncomfortable as possible for the Queenslanders. And I spoke to a guy in Sydney this morning, and he said he thinks that Queensland will struggle, particularly having Walker in the halves for Queensland alongside Cameron Munster. And I always used to love it when the New South Welshman took on this expert judgment of the Queensland players, and very rarely has a player ever let the Queensland jersey down. And I think he's going to fit in pretty well alongside Cam Munster, and certainly whilst they won't have the support of the crowd there this evening, that's going to work as a real benefit for them, because you love to upset the New South Wales fans every opportunity.
2: Every opportunity. Go the Maroons.
1: Let's hope so. Otherwise, there might be a bit of an earful coming for you tomorrow morning, I guess, if New South Wales should win. So all the worst to New South Wales, and may the Queensland Maroons succeed.
0: Good on you. Wally Lewis, the legend. State of Origin Game 1 tonight, 7 p.m. exclusive live and free on Channel 9 and 9 now. Wake up
3: to the sounds of the weekday mornings. We start our day with Hammo and a bit of brekkie on the reef, thanks to Reef City Motors.
4: Speaking about that, mate, and I know that this made national news, and we spoke about it last week, the arson on that speed camera. Have you caught the person for that yet?
5: No, look, at the end of the day, we are getting a lot of feedback from the site, some good, some bad.
4: Yeah.
5: At the end of the day, someone has to pay for that $300,000-$400,000 bit of equipment, and it's not going to be the bloke setting it on a fire. I can guarantee you'll be you and I, the general person who's paying taxes, so... That's one less thing we can get to the hospital. That's one less thing we can get done to the roads. That's one less thing we can do to improve our community and people supporting the behaviour of someone setting that speed cam on fire. A little bit ridiculous, but at the end of the day, they can say whatever they like online.
3: Hammo for breakfast, thanks to Reef City Motors. And better music and more of it on Central Queensland's 4CC. The soundtrack of Australia's golden era, performed by the very legends who made it. 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The Masters of Pop, on tour with The Understudy. 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

0: On your Feel Good Work Day, if you miss any of the Origin tonight, make sure you're tuning in Saturday mornings from 8. Matty Johns, yeah, he's a blues guy through and through. 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
0: 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So if we're feeling hungry, where do we go?
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0: You got it now. Pie World, more than just pies. 9 Dawson Road, Gladstone.
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7: Hi, I'm Phoebe Humphrey. The opposition leader has accused the federal government of rolling out the welcome mat to the so-called ISIS brides. It comes after another group of women and children touched down in Australia overnight after leaving a camp in Syria. Angus Taylor says it's weak.
8: The government's rolled out the welcome mat to people who have turned their backs on our country and our values to support ISIS, an organisation that has committed egregious brutality and atrocity across the world.
7: The Employment Minister will unveil a major shake-up to Australia's job seeker program, the biggest in 30 years. Amanda Rishworth will tell the National Press Club today that the current mutual obligations activities aren't helping enough people actually get into work. A new model will replace the one-size-fits-all system, introducing three streams of support based on individual needs. Penny Wong has inked a number of deals during a Quad meeting in New Delhi. Australia is meeting with the United States, India and Japan, the foreign minister signing an agreement between the four nations on critical minerals and boosting maritime surveillance across the Indo-Pacific. And new research forecasts the number of young Aussies diagnosed with bowel cancer will double within the next 20 years. Nearly 1,900 Australians are diagnosed each year, or around 5 new cases a day. Medical oncologist Dr. Prasad Kure says we need a new approach.
9: If this trend continues, it's doubling every 15 years. So we will be facing a major healthcare challenge and a huge burden on the healthcare system itself.
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7: In sport, New South Wales assistant Matt King is confident his men will cope well in tonight's wet and slippery conditions for Game 1 of State of Origin at Sydney's Accor Stadium. King says they're prepared for it.
11: We've got some very smart footy players too that are aware of the conditions, what they need to do. We'll go out there full of confidence in our footy and we'll be smart when we get near a sideline. And realistically, kicking's always important, but extra important in wet weather.
7: And Aussie Adam Walton has scored the biggest win of his career, downing former world number one Daniil Medvedev at Roland Garros. That's the latest news and sport.
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12: Cloudy with rain and a chance of a thunderstorm. Gladstone a top of 24, Rockhampton 24, Banana Shire 24, Yeppoon 24, 1770, Agnes Water 22. Thursday, partly cloudy, very high chance of showers, most likely in the morning and a chance of a thunderstorm. And the winds easterly at 10 to 15 knots, turning northeasterly below 10 knots in the afternoon.
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0: on your Feel Good Work Day. This is Paul Campion, State of Origin 1 tonight, and joining us from Nine Sport is Matt Simpicus. Now, look, before we get into it, Jai Arrow, he's been in camp. That would have been pretty inspirational for the boys. What was that like?
1: Yeah, it was. It was obviously devastating news, his shock MND diagnosis during last week when the Maroons were up in camp on the Sunshine Coast. But relocated down to Sydney, where he's based at the moment, Arrow. So he came and had dinner with the team in Parramatta on Monday night, which was really nice scenes, and came back to the team hotel with them afterwards. So we saw him with the team, and it was a really special image to see. There was just one camera out front and saw him come to the team hotel. But it was one of those great reminders of what Origin is bigger than sport. It's such a, it's a big, fierce rivalry on field, but to have a moment like that to welcome him to camp and get around one of their own, and real heartbreaking story in the last week was really special.
0: And Mitch Moses for the Blues is out, is that right?
1: Yeah, that is right. Geez, yeah, big sort of story in the last 48 hours. He injured his hamstring in their last session before, their Central Coast camp before coming down to Sydney. He was doing some extras and, twinged his hamstring there. By the sounds of it, definitely not serious. If it was to be, last week, he would have played Wednesday night if he did it last week. But he's ruled out, which means that a 21-year-old will make his State of Origin debut in the Raider, Ethan Strange. So stranger things have happened, I guess, in Origin. You never know what's going to happen. So two rookie halves that will go head-to-head tonight.
0: We won't see some miracle from Mitch Moses and he turns up like at 5 o'clock this afternoon getting ready.
1: You never know, but nah, definitely not. Laurie, pretty honest, he said yesterday he's not playing. Strange is in to start. He was aimed on the bench initially. We'll start at 5'8", and Matt Burden's brought into camp to play off the bench.
0: And how are the debutants? Walker's on and Johnny Platt's boy.
1: Yeah. Oh, they've all been firing. Walker and Alfie, it's a match made in heaven. or hell, I guess. It's not people. No, they're doing well. Yeah, Maxi Platt, he's a terrific fellow. John's young bloke, so he starts at lock. And, he'll just love the Origin Arena. He'll give it his absolute all. Jojo Fifita, that was a lovely story in 90s Queensland last night. Sissofo's his actual name, and mixed up in France growing up. It'll be around on social. Yeah, a great story with Jojo as well. He's only played for 4 years rugby league. He played rugby union growing up, and now he's playing Origin. So, of all those debutants, there's some really special stories. I'm actually just looking out my window from the team hotel. I'm staying with the team at the team hotel in Parramatta, and it's quite dreary, not raining, which is good. It's been raining for most of the time. Sydney has not turned it on for the Maroons, but that's okay. It doesn't matter. I think it should be raining by tonight, but they won't care. They just kind of get stuck in. Have a good Origin Day, everyone.
0: We will. 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
1: The soundtrack of Australia's golden era, performed by the very legends who made it. 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

0: on your Feel Good Workday. Melissa Etheridge coming up at the 80s lunch. UB40. I got you, babe. With Chrissy Hynde. I got flowers. And the late, great Whitney Houston. Her old bodyguard, Kevin Costner, hanging out in Brisbane these days, filming a new movie. This is your Feel Good Workday with Paul Campion.
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15: Hi, I'm Phoebe Humphrey. Australia's job seeker system is getting its biggest shake-up in decades with the government scrapping the one-size-fits-all approach. Instead, people will be grouped based on how close they are to finding work with support tailored to their individual needs. Westpac has been fined $26 million for failing to respond to financial hardship requests. The federal court ruling the bank didn't respond to more than 200 between 2017 and 2023 within the time required by law. The latest in inflation figures are out ahead of next month's Reserve Bank meeting. Annual headline inflation has eased to 4.2% in April, down from 4.6%. But the trim mean, the RBA's preferred measure, has actually ticked up 0.1% to 3.4%. Domestic violence services are preparing for a spike in calls due to Game 1 of Origin. The latest data from DV Connect in Queensland reveals there was a 37% increase in calls to its women's line the day after the opener in 2024, while calls to its men's line saw a 71% jump on game night compared to the monthly average. If you or someone you know needs help, call 1-800-RESPECT. No arrests have been made regarding a second group of ISIS brides and their children who arrived back in Australia last night. Former AFP Detective Superintendent David Craig has told Sky he's not sure why.
16: It's very perplexing. There's a declared area offence, which is a very simple offence to prove.
15: And Telstra has swung the axe on more jobs. The telco will cut 111 roles as it continues its restructure.
14: Rubber up for safety. Dial a tyre. Bridgestone Service Centre, Gladstone. 4CC Sport.
15: In sport, Maroons assistant Matt Ballon says they've done their homework on Blues debutant Ethan Strange ahead of tonight's State of Origin opener. Strange has been thrust into the New South Wales side to partner Nathan Cleary in the halves. Ballon says they're well aware of his strengths.
17: We're aware of him. He's obviously a great player. So, you know, we've had a look at what his game attributes contain and just had a look at how we'll defend that.
15: And in AFL, James Hurd says he's keen to coach Essendon again if the club wants him. It's after Brad Scott was sacked yesterday. That's the latest news and sport.
14: 4CC, your weather now. 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
0: Cloudy with rain and a chance of a thunderstorm. Gladstone atop of 24, Rockhampton 24, Banana Shire 24, Yeppoon 24, 1770, Agnes Water 22. Thursday, partly cloudy, very high chance of showers, most likely in the morning and a chance of a thunderstorm. And the winds easterly at 10 to 15 knots, turning northeasterly below 10 knots in the afternoon.
14: 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Dusting off another 80s classic. It's the 80s Lunch on 4CC.

0: On your Feel Good Workday, this is Paul Campion. What would Origin be without the King? Wally Lewis joins us. Are you nervous?
1: Be extra nervous when kickoff comes in a few hours' time. New South Wales have got a pretty handy side on board. Mm. They've got a big mobile pack to make life as uncomfortable as possible for the Queenslanders. And I spoke to a guy in Sydney this morning, and he said he thinks that Queensland will struggle, particularly having Walker in the halves for Queensland alongside Cameron Munster. And I always used to love it when the New South Welshman took on this expert judgment of the Queensland players. And very rarely has a player ever let the Queensland jersey down. And I think he's going to fit in pretty well alongside Cam Munster. And certainly, whilst they won't have the support of the crowd there this evening, that's going to work as a real benefit for them, because you love to upset the New South Wales fans every opportunity.
0: Every opportunity.
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1: 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So all the worst to New South Wales, and may the Queensland Maroons succeed.
0: Good on you. 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

0: ready to relive the magic of one of the greatest bands of all time. ABBA, Thank You for the Music, is coming to Central Queensland with shows in Rockhampton and Gladstone. This spectacular live concert takes you on a journey through the songs, the stories, and the unforgettable hits of ABBA, including Dancing Queen, Mamma Mia, Waterloo, and more. Catch the show live at the Pilbeam Theatre in Rockhampton on June 6th or the Gladstone Entertainment Convention Centre on June 20. 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
1: Hi, I'm Colin Boyce, the Federal Member for Flynn. The Middle East conflict serves as a wake-up call for Australia. The latest data has confirmed Australia has 34 days of diesel, 32 days of jet fuel and 36 days of petrol supply on hand, which includes stocks offshore. That means Australia could come to a standstill in a month if a conflict occurred in the region. I'm Colin Boyce. Australia must increase its domestic and industrial fuel supplies and its refining capability now. Authorised by Colin Boyce, MP, Gladstone.
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0: on your Feel Good Workday. This is Paul Campion. Still to come, Bill Medley and Jan Warnes from Dirty Dancing. Bon Jovi. It's my life. And I'll like it if the Maroons beat the Blues tonight in Origin 1. Go the Maroons. Have a great night on your Feel Good Workday.
1: 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But is your joke bad enough to win the $50 to spend at the Central Lane? Ultimately, there's two criteria that judge your jokes. A, does it register on Hammo's Laugh-O-Meter? 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
12: Hello, I'm Michaela Carr. Westpac has been fined $26 million for failing to respond to financial hardship requests. The federal court ruling the bank didn't respond to more than 200 of them between 2017 and 23 within the time frame required by law. It included customers struggling to meet their home loan, credit card and personal loan repayments. The federal government is being accused of trying to ram tax changes through the Senate. The coalition wants an inquiry into the changes to capital gains. gains tax and plan to vote down the bill, even though it's linked to tax offsets. The Royal Commission into the Bondi terror attack has been told police were outgunned by the attackers. Officers armed with handguns against rifles carried by the gunmen, with the New South Wales Assistant Police Commissioner David Hudson saying police put themselves in danger going up against them. The outgoing head of the National Anti-Corruption Commission has apologised for the delays into the Robodebt inquiry. Paul Brereton saying, looking back, it would have been better if the commission didn't get involved in the first place, but he denies he contributed to the suffering of victims. Telstra has swung the axe on more jobs. The telco will cut 111 roles as it continues its restructure. And the price of oil has gone back up again. This follows the US airstrikes on Iran yesterday. It's now more than $100 per barrel.
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12: To Sport, a Maroons assistant Matt Borland says they've done their homework on Blues debutant Ethan Strange ahead of tonight's Origin opener. Strange will partner Nathan Cleary in the halves, and Borland says they're well aware of his strengths.
13: We're aware of him. He's obviously a great player. A lot of our guys have played against him. So, you know, we've had a look at what his game attributes contain.
12: And in the AFL, 19 players getting ready to join their new teams after the mid-season rookie draft. Essendon selecting West Australian Jackson Artemis with its number one pick.
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14: In the Banana Shire, there is a slight chance of a storm, slight chance of a shower for the rest of today. Could see some showers tomorrow morning with a top of 24 degrees. Then in the Banana Shire, fog and sunny for Friday, fog and sunny for Saturday, and then mostly sunny on Sunday with a top of 23 degrees. Coming into the coast here in Gladdy, we are expecting the slightest chance again of a storm or a shower. Could see a shower tomorrow morning with a top of 26 degrees, and then we are looking at a sunny one for Friday, 25, sunny on Saturday, Sunday, around that 24 to 25 degrees. Hamo's back tomorrow morning from 5 o'clock here on 4CC after 7, thanks to Harvey Norman Gladstone. 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

0: cold as ice. And Foreigner here on the Feel Good Work Day. Alexis, day off. How good's that? What have you been up to?
1: Oh, we're just chilling at my parents. They've been babysitting this morning for me.
0: Oh, yay!
1: I'm living the dream.
0: You are living the dream, mate. How good is that? Well, have a great afternoon with your folks. And hi to Alexis's folks. The Supremes in 1966 released a soul pop ballad, American Motown music. 20 years later, a British singer decided to give it a bit of an 80s feel. I'm playing that version for you next.
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0: Have you seen the movie, Michael, that was released this year? High budget, biographical drama, and starring his real-life nephew, Jafar Jackson, as the King of Pop, tracing him from the Jackson 5 to his peak in the late 80s. I got a message actually yesterday here on the Feel Good Workday from Whitney, said that she'd finally seen it and really enjoyed it. It's made a lot of money. I'm yet to see it. In the next few minutes, I'm putting on another Jackson, this guy completely unrelated to Michael, who's actually an English singer next.
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0: love it when you send me messages. If you can't give me a call here on the Feel Good Workday, I'm going to say hi to Amy and Stuart, who have travelled down for game number one at Acor Stadium in Sydney later on tonight to watch the Blues take on the Maroons. Actually, Blues supporters. Yay, I found some more here in Queensland. Guys, the weather looking pretty chilly. Slight chance of a shower. They said they got their ponchos ready for it and can't wait to see game number one, Blues taking on the Maroons at Acor Stadium in Sydney, but want to listen to the two-ups this afternoon. Now, good. That's what's great about the iHeart app. It's free. You download it. You take it on any device you want. You want it on your phone, your iPad, you name it. It can go anywhere with you. Guys, I've got Tina Turner. We don't need another hero. We don't need to know. And Ozzy Kroll. Part of our two ups this afternoon here on the Feel Good Workday. But first, we've got to get in there to the newsroom to get the latest.
1: 4CC is Central Queensland, which comes with a commitment to keep you up to date. 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
2: The state government's calling for tenders to support an additional 400 megawatts of gas-fired generation capacity in Central Queensland.
1: We'll also keep you across what's going on nationally and around the world.
3: The police officers who shot dead Desi Freeman were not wearing body-worn cameras. Day one of an inquest is found.
1: And there's all the latest in sport.
3: Meanwhile, the Maroons have been joined in camp by Jai Arrow following his shock MND diagnosis.
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1: 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Bull bars, suspension, roof racks. 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
12: Hello, I'm Michaela Carr. The Treasurer has welcomed the easing in inflation, crediting the cut in petrol excise. Headline inflation came in at 4.2% in the 12 months to April, down from 4.6%. Jim Chalmers says halving the fuel excise has taken out some of the sting.
13: Automotive fuel fell 7% in April. It was rising 32.8% in March, and that's why we stepped in. Treasury analysis shows that our cut to the fuel excise reduced headline inflation by around half of a percentage point.
12: The federal court has fined Westpac $26 million for failing to respond to more than 200 cases of financial hardship. The judge says the bank's breach of credit law between 2017 and 23 was grossly negligent and had caused serious harm to customers. The Royal Commission into Anti-Semitism and Social Cohesion is sitting for its final day of public hearings. The New South Wales Police Commissioner has told the Commission police have reservations about boosting powers for Jewish security groups, admitting it would be problematic. A major breakthrough for type 1 diabetes has been approved. T-Zeld can delay the onset of the condition and the need for insulin. And the Beckhams are officially billionaires. David and Victoria have increased their combined wealth to $2.2 billion. And they've celebrated with a luxury family holiday in Ibiza.
14: Allied Moving Services, the careful movers. Relax while they carry the load. Your sport now.
12: In sport, Maroons assistant Matt Ballan is backing Queensland skipper Cam Munster to go to another level in tonight's Origin opener. The Storm star is in a form slump, but Ballan says there's no sign of a lack of confidence at camp.
15: Munster, he's always got a fire in the belly to play for any team, and you know when it's time to switch on, he's got a switch so he can just go bang and be playing great footy. So he's been fantastic all week and led the team around really well.
12: And Aussie Kim Birrell has secured the biggest win of her career, downing world number 5 Jessica Pegula in 3 sets at the French Open.
14: 4CC, your weather now. 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
0: In the Banana Shire, there is a slight chance of a storm, slight chance of a shower for the rest of today. Could see some showers tomorrow morning with a top of 24 degrees. Then in the Banana Shire, fog and sunny for Friday, fog and sunny for Saturday, and then mostly sunny on Sunday with a top of 23 degrees. Coming into the coast here in Gladie, we are expecting the slightest chance again of a storm or a shower. Could see a shower tomorrow morning, the top 26 degrees. And then we are looking at a sunny one for Friday, 25. Sunny on Saturday, Sunday. Around that 24 to 25 degrees. Hamo's back tomorrow morning from 5 o'clock here on 4CC after 7. Thanks to Harvey Norman Gladstone. 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
14: Just letting you know, over the next hour, you'll be hearing double, double, double, double. But that's okay. It's 4CC's two ups at two. Thanks to the Hearing Centre Gladstone. 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

We are repeating ourselves. Repeating ourselves with 4CCs, 2UPS at 2. 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

0: from Savage Garden, and then Affirmation, our last of the two ups here on the Feel Good Workout from Savage Garden. I've still got more to come. How are you this afternoon for Hump Day, Nathan?
1: Yeah, working, just zipping around town.
0: Yeah, working?
1: Yeah. What hardly, but working.
0: What do you do, Nathan?
1: I'm semi-retired, just got a small skip-in business.
0: I like the sound of that, mate. Sounds like working your own hours, your own boss, and semi-retired can take advantage of the great weather and, you know, enjoy getting out there to wet a line. Have a great afternoon. Thanks for letting me know you love the Feel Good Workday. I'll pass it on to the team.
1: No worries. Thanks a lot, hey.
0: James Rain and the rest of the crew that make up Aussie Cruel have a tantalising two-up minutes away here on the Feel Good Workday.
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1: It's 4CC's 2 Ups at 2, thanks to the Hearing Centre Gladstone. That's okay. You're supposed to be hearing double on Central Queensland's 4CC.

Yes, you are hearing double. Double. That's okay. It's four double C's, two ups at two. Thanks to the Hearing Set at Gladstone on Central Queensland's 4CC.

0: listening to Creedence Clearwater Revival, but of course, in the old days, there was no CDs, no fancy computers. I was listening to that on Dad, well, Mum and Dad's records, the old vinyls. It's a feel-good work day with me, Karina, just chatting with Natalie, and are you in your Maroons jersey today?
1: Absolutely.
0: Oh, dang. Where are you going to be watching the game, Natalie?
1: At home with my boys. I've got one that goes for Queensland and one that goes for New South Wales.
0: Oh, good. And who's the one that goes for New South Wales?
1: My eldest loves New South Wales. He just hates the colour red.
0: Right. Well, fair enough. I mean, I'm happy to get any kind of support, even if it's you don't like red. That's great. Thanks so much for letting me know you love our Feel Good Day two-ups. We love putting them on for you. I love getting creative with them as well. Enjoy your afternoon and, of course, tonight for Origin.
1: No worries.
0: Say hi to your son for me that goes to New South Wales because we're a lovely colour of blue. Thanks.
1: I will.
0: I'll take another supporter any way I can here in Queensland. Our Feel Good Day two-ups. Still more to come.
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11: No, no, no. We didn't say few ups at few. It's four double C's, two ups at two. If you heard anything else, call the Hearing Centre Gladstone. In the meantime, here's another few up. I mean, two up at two on Central Queensland's four double C.

No, we didn't say crew upset crew. It's 4CCs, 2UPSET2. If you heard anything else, call the Hearing Centre Gladstone. In the meantime, here's another crew up, 2UPSET2 on Central Queensland's 4CC.

0: Russell Morris. After 3 o'clock, which also means look out, school zones. We want to keep the kids safe and your wallet safe. Don't want any fines this afternoon, particularly going into Origin tonight. If we've got a couple of bets on that we might lose a little bit. I've got a few six packs on. Let's head into the newsroom, shall we?
1: Hey, I'm Christian O'Connell, and I love a pub. Your happy place with a sticky carpet and a schnitty the size of your head. Where you've had 21st, someone's nan had their 80th. Your first sip of beer, you fell in love there. You fell out of love there. You've won the greatest prize of all, the meat tray. But some of these most loved pubs are facing hard times. Together with our friends at Forex, we're launching Save Our Pub. 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We're giving five pubs that you tell us about $5,000 each. 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
3: The pub's calling. Somewhere between the first sip and last laugh, it's always a 4X.
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23: Hello, I'm Michaela Carr. The Employment Minister has defended an overhaul of JobSeeker. The federal government will replace the one-size-fits-all model with splitting people into three categories based on how job-ready they are. Amanda Rishworth says it's not just about ensuring that payment recipients are looking for work.
24: One of the challenges is making sure it's not necessarily the compliance that's the problem. It's what activities people are undertaking.
23: The Treasurer concedes that inflation is still way too high despite an easing in the past month. Headline inflation fell from 4.6% in the year to March, but Jim Chalmers says there's still a lot of work to do.
0: But we know that there's still an inflation challenge in our economy. There was before the war, but the war in the Middle East has turbocharged that inflation challenge.
23: Australia's largest motoring group says drivers are being slugged more at the bowser while billions are being pulled out of road funding. The NRMA says its analysis of the budget shows nearly $4 billion fewer dollars will go to transport in the next 4 years. The leaking of information about the arrest of former soldier Ben Robert Smith has been referred to the National Corruption Watchdog. Some media outlets were already at Sydney Airport in April as Robert Smith arrived with federal police officers from Brisbane. And Eurovision star Delta Goodrum has asked police for protection from a Sydney man she claims is harassing her.
22: 4CC, your sport now. 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
23: The State of Origin kicks off tonight between New South Wales and Queensland in Sydney. Former Blues skipper Paul Gallen has told Nine Raiders star and Origin debutant Ethan Strange will be ready to go.
1: You know, he's already toured overseas with the Australian team last year. He's seen all these guys prepared. He knows them all really well. He's been in camp the entire time with the Blues, so he won't miss a beat, mate. He'll be ready. He'll be right to go.
23: And in the AFL, Brad Scott insists he has no bitter feelings against Essendon after he was sacked by the Bombers earlier this week.
22: Rubber up for safety. 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
2: Banana Shire, there is a slight chance of a storm, slight chance of a shower for the rest of today. Could see some showers tomorrow morning with a top of 24 degrees. Then in the Banana Shire, fog and sunny for Friday, fog and sunny for Saturday, and then mostly sunny on Sunday with a top of 23 degrees. Coming into the coast here in Gladi, we are expecting the slightest chance again of a storm or a shower. Could see a shower tomorrow morning with a top of 26 degrees, and then we are looking at a sunny one for Friday, 25. Sunny on Saturday, Sunday. Around that 24 to 25 degrees. Hamo's back tomorrow morning from 5 o'clock here on 4CC. 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

0: That's Roxette here on 4CC. It's 927 Gladstone, 1584. Beautiful Rocky, 666 Bill Wheeler, 98.3 FM Agnes Water. You can listen online and the iHeart app as well. Well, I hope the local legend, Gary Larson, is listening this afternoon. I know he caught up with Hamo a little bit earlier on this morning. Gee, I wonder why they were talking about State of Origin and why is there a sledge in for me?
1: Well, Queensland by how many tonight, do you think, in the rain?
2: A close game, mate, so I'd say probably about 6 or 8 points in it. Let's say about 16, 12, something like that.
1: Yeah. All right. Now, I know we've got a chant coming out of you. It is the big chant that we always do, but I have to ask you this, and this is maybe a message that you can give Karina. Now, Karina does our afternoons. Karina is a huge Newcastle supporter, and she is a Blue. So, mate, a message for Karina, who does our afternoon show. I'm sure you've got one for her. What is it?
2: Queenslander.
1: Thanks, Larso. Cheers, mate. And hopefully we'll catch up tomorrow with a smile on both our faces. Well, just about everybody in Queensland with the first game of State of Origin. Thank you, mate.
2: Cheers, Emma.
0: Yeah, I'm looking forward to Larso catching up with Hamo tomorrow and saying congratulations, KB, and the Mighty Blues. Go the Blues tonight. You can catch Hamo tomorrow morning from 5. Just after 7, one thing that we both love is our 4CC Harvey Norman Gladstone $1,000 minute. Good luck winning that with Hamo. It's ELO right now.

0: was so upset. I missed out on his farewell tour, the goodbye Yellow Brick Road. That is Sir Elton John here on the Feel Good Work Day. Jason owns a local painting business. How are you, mate?
1: Hey, not too bad. How are you?
0: Great, thanks. You on the roller today, the paintbrush. What are you on?
2: We're prepping the job, doing all the prep, all the taping and gapping and everything first, you know. You gotta do the worst to get the best.
0: The fiddly stuff, mate.
2: Yeah, I know. I'd rather be done.
0: Or having the afternoon off, but listening to us here on the Feel Good Workday. Good on you, mate. Have a ripper afternoon. The next few minutes, I'm putting on the Goddess of Love. Now, if we were talking in Greek mythology, this song would be called Aphrodite. But I'm talking about Roman mythology. Do you know what song I'm playing for you next?
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0: across Gladstone, the Discovery Coast, the Capricorn Coast, Rockhampton, and right across CQ. 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
1: You're on the Feel Good Workday with me, Karina. That, of course, was Denise Williams. Oh, the phone is ringing. Hello, it is the Feel Good Workday. To be honest with you, I'm surprised I haven't gotten a lot more of those. I've hung up on you, you filthy cane toad. In the next few minutes, I'm going to throw in an English-based rock band who formed in London in 1962. They decided to name themselves after their keyboardist, Manfred Mann. The story goes that the rest of the group didn't want to have to do any, you know, media interviews and stuff like that. So if they named it after the keyboardist, he had to do all the interviews. Well, he got a band named after him next year on the Feel Good Workday.
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0: 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Thanks to Hammo's Bank, Bendigo Community Bank, Gladstone and Calliope.
3: We're turning the clock back on May 27, the anniversary of the 1967 referendum that voted yes overwhelmingly in favour of Indigenous Australians being counted in the national census and for the government to have the power to make laws to benefit our Indigenous population.
4: The time has come when Australia can no longer tolerate legal racial discrimination against its Indigenous people.
3: John Lennon recorded his iconic hit Imagine in 1971.
5: Imagine all the people.
3: Tragic news in 1995 when it was reported that Christopher Reeve, the actor famous for playing Superman, had been left a quadriplegic after a horse riding accident.
6: Any one of us could get hurt at any moment. That taught me a really big lesson about complacency.
3: In 2005, Chappelle Corby was found guilty of importing narcotics into Indonesia.
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3: 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And the Friends reunion aired on this day in 2021.
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3: Aussie tennis great Pat Cash is 61 today. Remember Willis on Different Strokes, played by Todd Bridges? He's also 61.
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3: 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Vincent Price was born in 1911.
22: Everything I ever loved has been taken away from me. 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
3: 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And Sir Christopher Lee was born in 1922, died in 2015.
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0: Just like that, it's a wrap for our Wednesday here on the Feel Good Workday. Handing you over to Jonesy and Amanda. Special guests have got in studio this afternoon. None other than the lead singer of Icehouse, Ivor Davies, chatting with Jonesy and Amanda. No doubt going to talk about his one-night show in Sydney Harbour. Also, TikTok Tucker is back this afternoon. Oh, did you hear last week? They ate tuna ice cream. Yeah, apparently neither one of them has made it since last week. Can't wait to find out what is on the menu today. The first three songs they've got for you, The Angels. David Bowie. And Chris Isaak. A brilliant afternoon lined up with them. I'm talking about Jonesy and Amanda. Christian O'Connell Show after 7 o'clock tonight. Have a great evening. Oh, a little things on tonight. State of Origin. Go the Blues!
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8: Hello, I'm Michaela Carr. The government is continuing to talk up its changes to housing taxes, with Labor set to introduce its budget bill tomorrow. Anthony Albanese has told Parliament the bill needs to pass to allow young Australians to get into the housing market.
9: We are doing this because we want aspiration for all, not just for some.
8: The Treasurer has played down hopes the cut to fuel excise could be extended. It comes after inflation eased from 4.6% to 4.2%, thanks largely to the drop in fuel prices. The man charged with killing a prominent Labor figure in an alleged one-punch attack in Perth will fight a manslaughter charge at trial. 20-year-old Brodie Dewar has pleaded not guilty to the manslaughter of Tim Picton in December last year. The head of ABC News has quit. Justin Stevens' resignation comes the day before he's set to appear before a Senate committee, where he's likely to be questioned about the organisation's recent strike, as well as the massive payout to former presenter Antoinette Latouf. Deforestation in the Amazon has fallen to its lowest level since 2019. Brazil lost 985,000 hectares of forest last year, but that was down more than 20% on 2024. And a man who allegedly wore a swastika shirt outside an investigation on anti-Semitism and social cohesion has been banned from going near the inquiry. 68-year-old Alan Minus was moved on early this month.
10: Shaw Insurance, the regional Queensland insurance specialist.
7: Your sport now.
8: Blues assistant Matt King says he's passed on insider knowledge about Queensland halfback Sam Walker after working closely with him at the Roosters. He says hopefully that'll work in their favour in tonight's opening Origin match in Sydney.
11: I feel like I've got an understanding on how Sammy Walker plays his footy, and you know, my job is to pass on some knowledge to our boys on how to negate that, and you know, we've done some work on that this week, and let's hope that it plays out in our favour tonight.
8: And in the AFL, former Bombers coach James Hurt has confirmed he's interested in replacing Brad Scott.
7: Gladstone Camping Centre, for all your camping and outdoor needs.
12: In the banana shy. There is a slight chance of a storm, a slight chance of a shower for the rest of today. Could see some showers tomorrow morning with a top of 24 degrees. Then in the banana shy, fog and sunny for Friday, fog and sunny for Saturday, and then mostly sunny on Sunday with a top of 23 degrees. Coming into the coast here in Gladie, we are expecting the slightest chance again of a storm or a shower. Could see a shower tomorrow morning with a top of 26 degrees, and then we are looking at a sunny one for Friday, 25, sunny on Saturday, Sunday, around that 24 to 25 degrees. Have most back tomorrow morning from 5 o'clock here on 4CC after 7, thanks to Harvey Norman Gladstone. 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
13: Top of the afternoon to you, Amanda.
14: Hello, how are you?
13: You look all military dressed today.
14: This is one of those jackets that I buy at the Finders Keepers Markets. This is woman, she makes, she gets military jackets, old, you know, discarded ones, army disposal ones, and stitches things on them. Have you seen the back? I'll show you.
13: Oh, it's got David Bowie on it.
14: In sequins.
13: Ziggy Stardust.
14: Yeah.
13: It's very good. It's, you know, it's like what John Lennon and Michael Jackson used to do. They dress up like military leaders, but they had actually no ranking in the military.
14: No, I haven't got any epaulettes on.
13: Well, I'm sure in the media you would have plenty of, you'd be like a general. You'd be like an admiral.
14: I would. I'd make you do push-ups in the mud and squinch your face in. I'd be that person.
13: How does that feel, Mayo?
14: It'd be all of that.
13: From officer and a gentleman.
14: Mm-hmm.
13: I'd be in it for the white uniform. Well, that's hard. You know, all those whites.
14: It's my wedding anniversary today.
13: Happy
14: anniversary. Cutting through the garbage that's coming out of your mouth.
13: Happy anniversary, baby.
14: You know, it's interesting. I put something on socials today. Harley and I have been married for 36 years. And next to my bed, I have a – Harley and I sadly don't sleep in the same bed anymore. We have care in the house for Harley, who has a form of Parkinson's disease, and it's a very hard thing to be going through. But it's a postcard that I wrote to him. I'll read you what – it's a postcard. You describe the picture, Brent. It's got two old people – asleep in chairs, on deck chairs, maybe on a cruiser in an old people's home is kind of how it looks, doesn't it?
13: Yeah, very nice.
14: And on the back of the card, I was on a Beyond 2000 trip. It was just before we got married. And I sent this to him. We're both working at Beyond 2000. And I said on the back of it, "My darling, here's to Mr. and Mrs. Oliver in the Sunshine Home 40 years from now. You and me, babe, Beyond 2000. And I sleep with that, as I said, next to the bed. And what I put on my socials this morning, and I'll just read it so I don't have to get emotional and come up with new words, if that's all right.
13: Sure.
14: I wrote, "I sent this card to Harley just before we married when I was away on a Beyond 2000 filming trip. I joked that we'd be sitting side by side in our dotage 40 years later. 40 years seemed like a crazy, unimaginable leap, but I was keen for it all and I believed in us. Today is our 36th wedding anniversary. Not everything has been smooth sailing. Harley's health means some days are scary, sad and confronting, but I'd still choose us every day. Still on the ride, still leaping and believing." And you know what I think
13: is that,
14: you know, a long-term relationship is always going to morph in and out of bits and pieces. And you're a very lucky person if you get to 90 and fall asleep in your bed with a big smile on your face. That's not everyone's reality. And you have to ride the waves that come at you. And you have to reevaluate what the wins are. And I thought that on the weekend where we were there with the boys, we were clinking a glass for their birthdays. Harley was in great form making us laugh. That's a win.
13: Mm.
14: Tonight we'll be watching State of Origin. We'll be eating pizza and having a glass of wine. That's a win. Another anniversary. That's a win. Because to be honest, this time last year I didn't know if we'd have another one. And I don't know what the future holds. So you take the wins where you get them. And I'm glad that our sons get to see. They see the hard stuff too. They don't live at home. But they're there all the time. And they phone me every day. And we're all part of the same the same story. And they see that life's not always easy, but that you morph with the changes and what a long-term relationship, what that looks like, and what sacrifice means and what love means and all the rest of that stuff. So, Harley, happy anniversary, Harley. Yeah. And, you know, at 36, that's 36 years, that's a win.
13: Good. Well said, friend.
14: Thank you.
13: Well said. And happy anniversary to
14: you
13: both.
14: Thank you very much.
13: We have an action-packed show today. Who's in bed with Jonesy and Amanda?
14: Well, who will it be?
13: I'll be
14: on my own. Who will it be?
13: We've got that for the off chance that you win a mattress worth upwards of $2,000, which is great. Instagram makes its return, and we can't do anything until we do the Fast Five. It's Jonesy and Amanda driving you home.

0: Hello there, it's Jonesy and Amanda driving you home.
1: How fast can this thing go?
2: Faster than the speed of light.
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4: Fast Five.
0: Fast Five is happening, man, and we're up to question number four.
5: It's going to Adele on the Central Coast. Hello, Adele.
6: Hello, good afternoon. Happy anniversary,
5: Oh, Amanda. Adele, aren't you sweet?
0: Amanda was just lamenting, Adele, all the men that we just had on. Not one of them said happy anniversary.
5: I wasn't lamenting. I just noticed.
0: Oh, you just noticed. Thanks for the wishes.
6: You must have the patience of a saint.
5: Very much so.
0: Being married to Harley, you can imagine, Adele. Although we often compare notes, Harley and I, just about you.
5: No, you don't.
0: Yeah, we do. There was a lot of times. I mean, just, you know, because he operates you differently than to what I do.
5: Yeah, because he doesn't grate my face with a cheese grater.
0: No, I don't. I never do that.
5: Question number four for you. What's the name of the famous snow monkey, also known as a macaque? Big in the news, went viral for his attachment to a large stuffed orangutan toy.
6: That would be Punch.
5: It was Punch the monkey. Little Punch.
0: He's still with us, isn't he?
5: Yeah.
0: And that was Harambe.
5: Oh, yeah, that was years ago.
0: Mm-hmm. Matthew Thompson, Andrew Johns and Cameron Smith will be in the commentary box for which sporting match tonight, Adele?
6: State of Origin.
5: That's it.
0: It totally snuck up on me.
5: I thought so too. There hasn't been as much frou-frou around about it, or am I imagining that?
0: No, there's been a little bit of frou-frou.
5: You know what all the frou-frou is for is that shark show. I'm going to have a drink every time during the broadcast tonight Channel 9 plays that shark promo.
0: Yeah.
5: I'll be drunk as a skunk.
0: Well, they were worried about the shark show because of the amount of shark attacks we've had, so they put it back a little bit.
5: Don't you think people prefer to see celebrities getting chomped?
0: Congratulations to you, Adele. I'm surprised I didn't get asked to go on that show.
5: We all put your name in the hat. Nominated more than anyone else.
0: Has it got to this stage in my career?
5: I'm putting you in the snake show.
0: That I'm not even getting asked to go on the shark show. Congratulations to you, Adele. You've won the Jam Pack. Four tickets to the Good Food and Wine Show. 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Not you, Adele, because you'll be there.
6: Thank you so much.
5: Thank you, Adele.
6: Thank you.
5: Thank you.
0: Thank you.
5: Oh, Ryan faded her out. Good on you, Ryan.
0: To say happy anniversary to you.
5: I'm sure she was. Tucker's on the way.
0: Well, apropos of your anniversary, there's something I'd like to, I just had a thought about it. It was that time we tested Harley on his popular culture knowledge. Remember that? Because one thing about Amanda's husband, not many people would know, you work in this business. Mm-hmm. But he has little to any idea about any popular culture.
5: He's a documentary maker. He works in television and all that sort of stuff, or he did.
0: Mm-hmm.
5: But he reads science magazines. He has no popular culture knowledge at all.
0: But we should replay that because it was very funny. Mm-hmm. That's coming up. And TikTok Tucker, as you say. It's Jonesy and Amanda driving you home.
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0: Hello, it's Jonesy the Amanda driving you home on this day, the 27th of May. Well, 36 years ago, you were tying the knot.
1: Yes, we were.
0: For your wedding anniversary, yeah. 36 years.
1: Hell of a long
0: good.
1: Time, isn't it?
0: That's a long, long
1: That's
0: time.
1: That's grown-upsville.
0: Because we're...
1: You're 35, I think, this year.
0: Yeah, 35. You were 19. What year were you?
1: 1990. Let's do the maths.
0: I'm 1991.
1: Mm-hmm.
0: Yeah. Wow, it just goes so quick,
1: doesn't
0: it?
1: It does, doesn't it?
0: Your husband, Harley, he works in the business. He was an editor on Beyond 2000.
1: And then a producer, but he's been a documentary maker.
0: Yep.
1: He's a big science head.
0: He worked on The Money Show.
1: That's right. But he doesn't know popular culture in any way. That whole thing is of no interest at all to him.
0: And one day we're at work and we're just talking about Harley's lack of popular culture.
1: And you didn't believe me when I said how bad
0: it was. I said, surely he knows. He knows some stuff.
1: No, knows nothing.
0: So what we did, we thought we'd put him to the test.
1: Now, remember, this was back, what year was it? That we
0: 2022.
1: Did? And the stories we quizzed him on were stories that were so big in the news at the time.
0: And we just wanted to see how bad he was at popular culture. I was quite amazed at how bad he was.
1: Yeah.
0: We used a series of dings and buzzers for correct answers. We had this. And this for an incorrect answer.
2: You stupid, stupid man.
0: Which
1: is what I once that came said to you.
0: That came to us courtesy of when you caught me cheating in the ill-fated segment on this show called It Is Your Birthday.
1: Wow.
0: Do you remember that? Yeah. For weeks and weeks, I claimed to have gypsy powers.
1: I'd say Roseanne Barr, and you knew exactly when her birthday was. And I'd say, how are you doing it?
0: And I had a producer on the inside who would give me the, and they'd write it up on the whiteboard in a surreptitious way.
1: Yeah, it was all this code. And the morning I discovered it, I clomped around and ripped the piece of paper out of your hand.
0: So with all that said, that was the wrong buzzer. Please enjoy this memory.
1: Enjoy the popular culture dumbness of my husband.
0: Here we go. How well does Harley know popular culture? And now here's your host, Amanda. Are there any questions, Keller?
1: Well, hello, everyone. Today's contestant is Kiwi Harley Oliver. Hello, Harley.
3: Hi, and with the $10,000, I think I'll spend it all on myself.
1: Oh, well, you can hang up right now. All right, you ready? Here's question number one.
3: Okay.
1: Who did Brad Pitt famously leave Jennifer Aniston for? This is an easy one. Oh, come on.
3: That woman who was a very large woman in the black.
1: What?
3: Wore a lot of black.
0: Yeah, Angelina Jolie, that sounds right.
1: A large woman
3: that's
1: in the
3: it,
1: black.
3: Correct.
0: Yeah, that's correct.
1: You're not even making this up, are you?
0: That was the easy one. It was a large woman in black.
1: That was your
0: tattoos.
1: Gateway question.
0: Drinks her brother's blood.
1: Wait till you see the others. All right, question two. In 2019, Forbes named Kylie Jenner the youngest self-made billionaire ever. How does she become so rich? What's her line of business?
3: Oh, I know this. She was an Olympic athlete.
1: No.
2: You stupid, stupid man.
1: Kylie Jenner.
3: Right. Well, what did she used to be called?
1: That's Caitlyn Jenner.
3: Oh, okay.
1: Kylie's the child.
0: Yeah.
1: No, Kylie's always been a she.
0: It was Kylie Cosmetics.
3: Kylie, she was on Neighbours. She was on Neighbours.
1: Stop it. Stop being stupid now. She had cosmetics. All right. How about question three? What band was Beyonce officially a part of before she was just Beyonce?
0: You know this. Come on.
1: He won't know it.
0: You know it.
3: The Supremes.
1: Oh, come on.
2: You stupid,
0: that
2: stupid
0: was Destiny's
2: man.
0: Child, Harley.
1: Wow. You know.
3: No, is that wrong?
0: It was wrong.
1: Let's go to an easy one.
0: Okay.
1: Who's the lead singer of U2?
0: Come on. You know this.
3: Oh, no.
0: Yes.
1: Hurrah. Yeah, okay. Who is Taylor Swift's song, We Are Never Getting Back Together, rumoured to be about? It's been everywhere recently. Come on.
3: About her breakup with...
1: With who? Who?
3: With Billy Joel.
1: Oh.
2: You stupid, stupid man.
1: You'll know this
0: one. I forgot
1: one.
0: About the time they spent together.
1: You'll know this one. And okay. In 2003, at the MTV Video Music Awards, who did Madonna pash off?
0: You know this.
1: Come on.
3: Wasn't that guy who played Dumbledore?
1: No, it's Britney Spears.
2: You stupid, stupid man.
0: That's the guy who played Dumbledore.
1: Wow. And this one, come on. And
0: okay. Are we going to wrap this up?
1: This is your last question. Happen to know you're not making up that you don't know
0: this. This is
1: things.
0: For all the cash and prizes.
3: No, I have no idea.
1: All right. Well,
0: winner takes it all.
1: You'd have to have been in a coma not to know this one.
0: Here it is.
1: Bennifer refers to which iconic couple who have reunited?
3: One of them's Ben Affleck.
1: Yes. Oh. Who's the she?
3: And Jennifer Aniston.
2: Oh! You stupid, stupid man.
1: It's Jennifer Lopez.
0: And there it is. How well does Harley know popular culture?
1: Wow. You have got one right. Bono.
3: That's good.
0: There you go. And you get a night with Amanda Keller.
1: No, you don't, you idiot.
3: No chance of that.
0: Harley, happy anniversary, mate.
1: Wow.
0: TikTok Tucker.
1: Last week we made tuna ice cream. What will we make today?
0: It's Jonesy and Amanda driving you home.
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0: hello there. It's Jonesy Demander driving you home. It's time.
1: You hungry?
2: I enjoy cooking bacon and stop working with flow. You're making slap.
3: What are you?
2: Sandwich. Gonna make you go, yeah.
0: TikTok Tucker. This is where we make food from TikTok and eat it.
4: Last week we had tuna ice cream. I think there was also some ranch dressing in there, wasn't
0: mm-hmm.
4: there? And it looked hideous. Ryan gagged at the smell because the tuna water went in too.
0: It smelt terrible but tasted great.
4: Well, not great, but not as bad as you'd imagine.
0: Yeah, but it smelt like nobody's business.
4: Well, sadly, it was our business. Today, I'm making something that I think will be great. There's only got two ingredients. Do you like fudge?
0: I like fudge.
4: Well, this is a two-ingredient fudge. Those two ingredients are sweet potato and dark chocolate. First of all, what I've decided to do is melt. Yep, there's two lots of the ways you use the chocolate, one of which is you pour some melted chocolate at the end. So what I've done is I got some old gold choc and I've boiled the kettle. The chocolate's still in the packet and I've poured the kettle water over it and it's melted it so it's ready to pour when I'm ready. I saw that on TikTok.
0: What an ingenious hack.
4: Thank you. All right, so let's see what we do. We start with a base of sweet potato. I've got the old air fryer in here.
0: Air fryer number three.
4: No, number two, I think. That's what you said with our food last week.
0: Well, you killed the first air fryer when you beat it to death. 30.
4: This one's
0: rest
4: much
0: in peace,
4: better.
0: Airy.
4: So what happens here is that I have baked in the air fryer a sweet potato. I slice it down the middle. I put it into...
0: How long for?
4: Oh, just long enough to cook it. I guess, 20 minutes, something like that. I now put that into a tin, a meatloaf tin.
0: It's a baking tin.
4: A baking tin. And I open it up, and I've opened it up there. What I do is I add choc chips into the middle, a whole series of choc chips.
0: Looks like a medical procedure.
4: And then I munch it together so that all melts. It melts in there. The choc chips will melt. Like that. You can see them starting to melt. And once they've had enough
0: heat... So what's this old gold for then?
4: Just wait, old gold, and mind your own business. So what I do now is I now get a wooden spoon and I smash it flat. So we've got a... Ryan, stop making faces. I have sweet potato that I've smashed into the bottom of this tin.
0: Look at that one there. Doesn't that look a lot like a...
4: A sweet potato.
0: Look.
4: Oh, grow up. How old are you? Okay, look at that. So we've got a base.
0: Scene.
4: We've got a base of sweet potato.
0: Yep, and you leave the skin on.
4: Yep, I'm going to put some more hot some more choc chips in.
0: That's a lot of choc chips.
4: Well, yes, it is, because that's the point of this. And so I'm just going to melt those so they melt a little bit more. And then what on top of this is just that and chocolate.
0: Yep.
4: So
0: there's a lot of chocolate.
4: Would you rather there was more sweet potato in your fudge?
0: No,
4: is that what you'd rather?
0: I'm just asking. There's just a lot of chocolate.
4: That's what this recipe calls for. Yeah. Look at the pictures. That's what I'm following.
0: Well, I'm looking at that picture. You know, look at that.
4: I'm going to grow up. I'm like working with Benny Hill.
0: That'll serve this old sailor well.
4: And now I'm going to pour melted chocolate over the top.
0: Hang on, don't cover that up.
4: Oh, stop. Fallow. And so look at this. Describe what I'm doing.
0: You're pouring the old gold chocolate straight out of the pack. That is an amazing hack.
4: It has melted the chocolate. Yep. This was my hack, what I done brought to the table.
0: No, you said you got it off TikTok.
4: Yeah.
0: So you've ripped it off someone else.
4: Well, I haven't, but you know.
0: Good old you steal from me, you've stolen twice, Keller.
4: You're exhausting some days and today's that day. So here's what happens. Now I smooth that over the top.
0: Yep.
4: I'm going to put that into the fridge for a couple of hours before the end of business. Oh. You can stay looking at that for another couple of hours, Brendan. At the end of business, if you haven't gone to HR, we will slice this up and
0: eat it. Because I'm harassing a sweet potato.
4: No, because you're making me uncomfortable. I don't feel safe.
0: No,
4: all right, so anyway, they hate that here. What we've got now is we've got sweet potato with chocolate chips on top, and that's melted. I've poured some melted chocolate on the top.
0: Good.
4: That's going to go into the fridge, and I think it'll be delicious.
0: Right, so when will we eat that?
4: If you'd heard the woman when she was talking, she said at the end of the show.
0: Okay, I look forward to it. Coming up, who's in bed with Jonesy and Amanda? Your chance to win a mattress upwards of $2,000. It's Jonesy and Amanda driving you home.
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7: Before you go...
8: Yeah, so I'm waiting for this.
7: Guess what today is?
8: You tell me what today is.
7: It's, believe it or not, Termite Awareness Day. That's all I can come up with. I'm sorry.
1: I'm sorry.
7: Termites, they're little buggers. They will eat anything.
1: All right, so there's an awareness day for termites.
7: Yeah, so check your verandas.
1: Check your verandas. I'm going to actually Google that, and we're going to termite awareness day.
7: Yeah, I promise. I wouldn't lead you up a garden path. What do you got? You're storming for time. Come on. You got nothing, have you?
1: I've got to go to the news. I reckon...
7: Don't be banging on your window, is he?
1: I reckon Noah must have really trusted those two termites when he put them on the ark. See ya. Bye.
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14: Hello, I'm Michaela Carr. The Treasurer has welcomed the easing in inflation, crediting the cut in petrol excise. Headline inflation came in at 4.2% in the 12 months to April. Jim Chalmers says halving the fuel excise has taken out some of the sting.
15: Automotive fuel fell 7% in April. It was rising 32.8% in March, and that's why we stepped in. Treasury analysis shows that our cut to the fuel excise reduced headline inflation by around half of a percentage point.
14: The federal court has fined Westpac $26 million for failing to respond to more than 200 cases of financial hardship. The judge said the bank's breach of credit law between 2017 and 23 had caused serious harm to customers. A trainee teacher has appeared in a Victorian court charged with offences relating to online child abuse material. 26-year-old Daniel Gray from Bendigo was arrested last week. Parents and carers at two schools in the region have been told about the case. The number of measles cases in Australia this year has overtaken the total amount in 2024. Health experts are warning people to get vaccinated after a spate of cases from South and Southeast Asia. And the Beckhams are officially billionaires. David and Victoria have increased their combined wealth to $2.2 billion, and they've celebrated with a luxury family holiday in Ibiza.
3: Harvey Norman Furniture Gladstone. Outdoor dining and lounges to suit all events.
14: To sport, and Maroons assistant Matt Borland says they've done their homework on Blues debutant Ethan Strange. Ahead of tonight's Origin opener, Strange will partner Nathan Cleary in the halves. And Borland says they're well aware of his strengths.
16: We're aware of him. He's obviously a great player. A lot of our guys have played against him. So, you know, we've had a look at what his game attributes contain and just had a look at how we'll defend that.
14: And in the AFL, 19 players are getting ready to join their new teams after the mid-season rookie draft. Essendon selecting West Australian Jackson Artemis as its number one pick.
3: 4CC, your weather now. Harvey Norman Furniture Gladstone, prioritising finding you the right lounge.
1: We are expecting more showers again overnight into tomorrow. There is a very high chance of some rain as well. Winds will be north-northeasterlies at 10 to 15, turning to 15 to 20 knots in the afternoon. And tomorrow's top temperatures, 26 for Gladstone, around 25 for Rockhampton. The Banana Shire, top of 24. For Emu Park and Yeppoon, 25 degrees expected. And for 1770 Agnes Water tomorrow, top of 22.
0: Well, hello there. I've been watching that half man on Stan. Have you seen that?
4: No.
0: It's the reindeer. Baby reindeer guy.
4: Was brilliant but confronting, I couldn't do it again.
0: So imagine more confronting. And it's just a lot to unpack.
4: I can't unpack it with you because I haven't seen
0: it. It's too much to unpack. Well, you know, maybe Who's in Bed with Jonesy and Amanda? That could be a show. Remember In Bed with Madonna?
4: That wasn't a show.
0: Oh, it was a show.
4: What was that? Was it a...
0: In Bed with Madonna. That whole movie. And
4: was that the behind the scenes of her?
0: Yeah, behind the scenes.
4: When she was going out with Warren Beatty.
0: Yeah.
4: Yeah, it was during Bugsy Malone times.
0: Yeah, but no, Dick Tracy.
4: Oh.
0: She was in Dick Tracy.
4: What movie was Bugsy Malone?
0: I don't know.
4: No, neither do I. Was that when kids played gangsters?
0: Yeah.
4: What was Madonna doing there?
0: Fatty Finn. Anyway, who's in bed with Jonesy and Amanda? Yesterday we were in bed with...
4: Dame Edna Everage.
0: I was a bit against that because she has passed away. But then it was...
4: Brendan, she's not real.
0: That's true. So the spirit still lives on. Who will we be in bed today with? Because we're going to do it next.
4: Here's a clue. It won't be Madonna.
0: It's Jonesy and Amanda driving you home.

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0: Hi there, it's Jonesy and Amanda driving you home this Wednesday, May 27.
1: A friend of mine was telling me this story yesterday that he goes to, he's part of a swimming club, and he's known these people for years and years and years. They all swim together, then have a coffee. And my friend knows that there's a couple there who are married. They've been married for 30 years. And even my friend knows that her coffee order is a 3/4 large cappuccino. Even he knows that because they've had coffee together so often. So the husband says, "Anyone want a coffee?" My friend says, "Yes." His wife says, "Yes." So he goes and gets a coffee. He brings his own back. He gets a flat white with one for our friend. And he puts a macchiato down in front of his wife. And she said, "What the beep is this?" And he's looking bewildered. And he said, "That's your coffee." And she said, "My order is a 3/4 large cap. They've been married for 30 years.
0: Do you even know me?
1: Do you even know me? Who's this macchiato for?" Because he was looking bewildered. "What's wrong with your coffee?"
0: She said, "Yeah, what's the matter with you?
1: I've never in my life ordered a macchiato. Does your girlfriend have a macchiato? What's this about?"
0: Do you remember when we had Celia Pecola on our show?
1: Yeah.
0: And she was telling how she got gifted a kayak
1: by her partner on her 40th birthday.
2: Let me put it this way. On the morning of my 42nd birthday, when I came out into the living room and I found an inflatable kayak, and I said, "It's a kayak," was the first time I've ever said the word kayak.
1: Do you even know me?
0: I think it's something the tribal drum would be.
1: Let's absolutely do it. Do you even know me?
0: And it's universal. It goes man, woman as well.
1: Oh, absolutely. Absolutely.
0: One time years ago, I lost 12 kilos of weight and we're at a kids' soccer game and one of the soccer mums came up and said, "Wait, you've lost a lot of weight. How much have you lost?" I said, 12 kilos. And my wife said, "Really?"
1: Oh.
0: She said, "What, you didn't notice? Like 12 kilos is a lot to lose."
1: That's substantial.
0: And it wasn't like I was hugely obese.
1: Wow.
0: I was carrying a little bit of condition.
1: Well, obviously, she hadn't noticed. Let's do it. I love this. Do you even know me?
0: The tribal drummer's beating for this. It's Jonesy and Amanda driving you home.
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0: Hi there, it's Laura from iHeart's Your News Now podcast with your news headlines. Inflation drops to 4.2%. The government credits the fuel excise. Westpac fined $26 million by the federal court. SES crews on standby in New South Wales amid severe weather. And the Beckhams are officially billionaires. In sport, Queensland back at Cam Munster to go to another level in tonight's Origin opener. And get your news when you want it. Search for Your News Now wherever you get your podcasts.
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0: there. It's Jonesy and Amanda driving you home this afternoon. Celia Pakwala, who is a good friend of the show, is doing a stand-up tour, and it was basically revolved around a kayak she was given for her 42nd birthday from her partner. And I thought, are you into kayaking?
1: Let me put it this way. On the morning of my 42nd birthday, when I came out into the living room and I found an inflatable kayak, and I said, "It's a kayak," was the first time I've ever said the word kayak.
0: You.
2: Well, a friend of mine was saying that there's a couple that he goes swimming with. They've been married for 30 years. The husband knows my friend's coffee order, got his wife's order completely wrong. They've been married for 30 years. Even my friend knows the wife's coffee order because they've been all buying coffees together for years and years and years.
0: The tribal drummer's beating, "Do you even know me?"
1: "It's a kayak" was the first time I've ever said the word kayak.
0: Alison has joined us.
2: Hi, Alison. What was the occasion for "Do you even know me"?
3: Well, my husband and I went out for dinner one night to the local pub, and I said, "I'll have a snitty with the usual chips and salad." Mm-hmm. "Okay, no worries." Order comes in, and it's a chicken palmy. I've never eaten chicken palmy in front of him.
2: And yet he knows you like a schnitty?
3: Sorry?
2: He knows you like a schnitty?
3: He knows I like a schnitty.
0: But not parmigiana.
3: Not a palmy, and he knows that.
0: Well, clearly he doesn't, Alison.
2: No. I wonder if there was an attractive waitress.
0: Oh, well, no. What are you doing?
2: But I'm just
0: now
2: saying,
0: he's getting in more
2: why
0: grief.
2: Why was there a brain fade?
0: Okay, can I put on the man hat here because I am one? There isn't much away from a chicken schnitzel to a chicken parmesan.
2: But if Alison had just met him, first date, that's
0: sure.
2: An easy mistake.
0: Have you ever said, Alison, I can't stand chicken parmesan?
3: Oh, yeah.
0: Oh,
3: yeah.
0: Okay.
3: And I'm lactose intolerant.
0: Oh, okay. Okay. Sorry.
2: Bingo.
0: I can't help your husband anymore. It must have been an attractive waitress.
2: Thank you, Alison. Hello, Debbie.
4: Hello.
2: Hello, Debbie. What made you say, "Do you even know me"?
4: Well, years ago, my first husband bought me for my birthday an ironing board.
2: Yeah.
4: Now, that's bad enough, but he knows that when I was a teenager, I had to do the entire family's ironing, so it was a real pet hate. I don't, and I never did iron once I moved out of home, but he bought me an ironing board.
2: Even though he knew that that was going to get under your skin?
4: Absolutely.
0: Sure. Did you make it clear that you didn't like ironing?
2: I think it sounds like she did.
0: And that's why he's your...
4: Yes.
2: That's why he's your ex.
0: Thank you, Debbie. Marion has joined us.
2: Hi, Marion. What was the gift? What made you think you don't even know me?
5: Last Christmas, my husband bought for my Christmas present an Ancestry DNA kit.
0: Yeah.
5: Right.
2: Mm-hmm.
5: But it gets better. Another year, he bought me an Elvis Presley CD, and I don't like Elvis Presley, but he does.
0: Right.
5: And then another year, he bought me a fishing rod. And I don't like fishing. Okay.
2: But
5: he
2: does.
5: That rod.
0: He likes fishing?
2: Yeah.
5: He wanted that rod.
0: Sure.
5: And sort of make a, and the CD. And with the DNA, I just looked at him and I went, "What?" I said, "Take it back and get your money back."
2: So it wasn't your thing?
5: Definitely not. I said, 41 years of marriage, I'm pretty sure we know each other.
0: Yeah.
5: Like, as in, our parents and everything. But, and he goes, "Oh."
0: Okay.
5: Oh.
0: Oh.
2: Maybe he wanted to check his own DNA, if that sounds like the pattern there.
0: Maybe he wanted to spend time with you going fishing, Marion, if you thought about that.
5: Yes, we've done that in years gone by, but he's more the fisherman, not myself.
0: Yeah. Okay, fair enough.
2: Yeah, wasn't a gift for you.
0: It's Jonesy and Amanda driving you home.
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24: Hi, I'm Sally Pearson. Aussie Kim Birrell has had one of the biggest wins of her tennis career at the French Open, the 28-year-old coming from a set down to defeat fifth-seed American Jessica Pegula in their first-round clash. Both the New South Wales and Queensland Women's Origin teams have had their captain's runs today on the Gold Coast ahead of tomorrow night's final clash. The Blues looking for the clean sweep after already claiming the shield. And Abby Wilson has delivered a brace as the Hockey Roos defeated India 2-1 in their friendly in Perth.
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0: Hello there, it's Jonesy Demander driving you home with Jam Nation. Do you even know me? The tribal drummer's beating for this.
1: It's a kayak. Was the first time I've ever said the word kayak.
0: That is Celia Pakola. You know her as a stand-up comedian, married, partner, 42nd birthday, is presented with a kayak.
2: She's never hinted or wanted a kayak.
0: She's never even said the word kayak.
2: I've got a friend who has coffee with a married couple. They've been married 30 years. My friend knows all their coffee orders. Husband forgot or didn't know his own wife's coffee order after 30 years.
0: John has joined us.
2: Hi, John.
3: Hey, how you going?
0: Good.
2: Very well. What made you say, do you even know me? Or were you the culprit?
3: I was a colleague of mine. I'm 6 foot. I'm a pretty big guy. I'm hairy, beard. And we had KK at work. And then he gives me a pampering, like facial and hand rose cream for Christmas.
2: Oh, when you say KK, Kris Kringle.
3: Yes.
2: And you got, and he knows it was for you?
3: Yes, they draw a name out of a hat and we all get it. And I said he sent his wife to get it. And I thought, bro.
2: Big, thick hand cream.
0: Yeah, on that.
2: On the hairy arms.
0: And did you
2: hands.
0: Use it, John?
3: I gave it to my daughter.
2: Oh, yeah, well, there you go. Win-win.
0: It could have been depilatory cream.
2: Thanks, John.
0: They still use depilatory cream.
2: I don't know.
0: Remember there was a whole thing for depilatory cream? I just like saying it.
2: I can tell.
0: But you don't see it anymore.
2: See what?
0: Depilatory cream.
2: I knew you were going to say it again. Hello, Katrina.
0: Oh, it can't be good for you, really.
4: Hello, how are you?
2: Very Katrina. Well, thank you. What made you say, do you even know me?
4: Well, I'm about to throw my sister under the bus, actually.
2: Mm-hmm.
4: I'm a massive AFL fan. I was a 41-year member of Melbourne.
2: Mm-hmm.
4: And anyone who knows AFL knows that us Melbourne supporters absolutely cannot stand Collingwood. It's our most hated team.
0: It's true.
4: So a few years ago, when my sister gave me a Easter bunny, chocolate bunny, and it was an AFL-themed bunny, and it was a Collingwood one. And I just looked at her, do you even know me? I hate Collingwood.
2: And had she done it as a stir?
4: No, it was. She claims it was unintentional. She's not much of a footy fan like
2: sure.
4: I am. And I'm really avid. But she would know. It's got an AFL logo. It's in black and white stripes.
2: Yes.
4: She would know it's Collingwood. She looked at it and said, oh, I didn't even notice.
2: Oh.
0: Do you even know?
2: Did you eat it, Katrina?
4: I did.
2: Yeah. Well,
4: head first, thinking I hate Collingwood. I hate.
0: Yeah, there you go. Yeah, there you go.
2: We all got what we needed.
0: Extracted
2: from that.
0: Your revenge. Thank you, Katrina. Sarah has joined.
2: Hi,
0: us.
2: Hi, Sarah. What was the situation?
5: Hey.
2: What happened?
5: It's my mother. So growing up, she was really, really strict and wouldn't let me get my ears pierced until I was 18. By that time, I was like, I can't be bothered. So I actually never got my ears pierced. And then from about when I was 25, for a couple of years, she just kept buying me earrings for Christmas. And I'm like, Mum, I don't have my ears pierced. And then so she stopped for a while. And then probably about 5 years ago, she started up again, giving me earrings for my birthday and Christmas. And it's like, I don't have my ears pierced, Mum.
2: And all those years where you dreamt of having your ears pierced and your mum wouldn't let you.
5: Exactly.
2: Oh.
0: Got to go down to the chemist. Get your depilatory cream and some ear piercing.
2: And some ear piercing.
0: So
2: thank you, Sarah.
0: Do they still do ear piercing at chemists?
2: Yes, I don't know, actually. Along with your COVID shot, just get your ears done.
0: Well, you know, because you get like piercings at those places now.
2: What places?
0: Those places where the guy's
2: below
0: the
2: waist.
0: That place got a bone through his nose and a tattoo on his forehead.
2: Is that where you went? You've got more earring holes than I do.
0: But they've all closed up now.
2: Mm.
0: I don't know if my holes are still open. I'm happy to test. If you
2: Should
0: want to
2: we?
0: Do that. Oh,
2: that's for another radio competition.
0: I think that's for another time. Coming up, we've got to Instagram on the way. If you'd like to play Instagram, $2,000
2: could
0: be yours.
2: Could be today.
0: Jonesy and Amanda driving you home.
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18: Hello, I'm Michaela Carr. The Employment Minister has defended an overhaul of JobSeeker. The federal government will replace the one-size-fits-all model by splitting people into three categories based on how job-ready they are. Amanda Rishworth says it's not just about ensuring that payment recipients are looking for work.
19: One of the challenges is making sure it's not necessarily the compliance that's the problem. It's what activities people are undertaking.
18: The Treasurer concedes that inflation is still way too high despite an easing in the past month. Headline inflation fell from 4.6% in the year to April. But Jim Chalmers says there's still a lot of work to do.
20: A very welcome development to see inflation fall by more than was anticipated. But we know that there's still an inflation challenge in our economy. There was before the war, but the war in the Middle East has turbocharged that inflation challenge.
18: Australia's largest motoring group says drivers are being slugged more at the bowser while billions are being pulled out of road funding. The NRMA says its analysis of the budget shows nearly $4 billion fewer dollars will go into transport in the next 4 years. The leaking of information about the arrest of former soldier Ben Robert Smith has been referred to the National Corruption Watchdog. Some media outlets were already at Sydney Airport in April as Robert Smith arrived with federal police officers from Brisbane. And Eurovision star Delta Goodrum has asked police for protection from a Sydney man she claims is harassing her.
16: Selling your car? David Grant Car Sales pays cash and comes to you. 4CC Sport.
18: The State of Origin kicks off tonight between New South Wales and Queensland in Sydney. Former Blues skipper Paul Gallen has told Nine Raiders star and Origin debutant Ethan Strange will be ready to go.
21: You know, he's already toured overseas with the Australian team last year. He's seen all these guys prepared. He knows them all really well. He's been in camp the entire time with the Blues.
18: And in the AFL, Brad Scott insists he has no bitter feelings against Essendon after he was sacked by the Bombers dollars earlier this week.
1: Your next escape starts in the Gladstone region. You'll be glad you did.
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22: We are expecting more showers again overnight into tomorrow. There is a very high chance of some rain as well. Winds will be north-northeasterlies at 10 to 15, turning to 15 to 20 knots in the afternoon. And tomorrow's top temperatures, 26 for Gladstone, around 25 for Rockhampton. The Banana Shire, top of 24 for Emu Park and Yeppoon, 25 degrees expected. And for 1770 Agnes Water tomorrow, top of 22.
0: There's a new anti-ageism study and it's found top grossing films are more likely to be led by an actor named Chris or even a talking animal than a woman over 60.
2: Oh, well, that's depressing.
0: The campaign found just five of the 100 highest performing UK films from 23 to 25 had a female lead over 60.
2: And that doesn't mean that people don't want to see those movies. It means that women aren't cast in them.
0: Yep. Incredibly Bright Creatures, Talking Octopus, and
2: a Talking Sally Field.
0: She's over 60 by a bit.
2: Well, that's one. I guess Emma Thompson, Helen Mirren.
0: What were they in?
2: Movies.
0: I didn't see that.
2: No, you were looking at the Talking Pig in Bay.
0: What about my nephew when he went and saw Iron Lady? Because he thought it was a sequel to Iron Man.
2: When's she going to fly?
0: What's going on here?
2: Well, speaking of flying, coming up next, let's talk about the enhanced games. James Magnussen is copping a lot of flack, and I, for one, don't think it's validated.
0: Ooh, Instagram is here as well if you'd like to play jonesydemander.com.au. It's Jonesy Demander driving you home.

0: Hi there, it's Jonesy and Amanda driving you home across Australia. State of Origin is on tonight. Mate against mate, state against state, and all that.
1: All that.
0: All the hyperbole you need. Now that we do a national radio show, we're sensitive for people in other states that aren't New South Wales or Queensland who might not care about State of Origin. But I will say this to you, give it a go, because it's worth watching. It's really good.
1: Lots of people in other states have favourite players who'll be playing tonight.
0: I love the hype on Channel 9. I just love.
1: Well, it's interesting. The game starts at 8, but they say from 7. And what's that first hour?
0: Well, we're good friends with Steve Britton. He's the Channel 9 voiceover guy. So in Queensland, this went on air, Queensland, last night at 8:20.
2: Queensland.

0: Ted Blues Land, the Pods. They've got nowhere.
1: Attention is boiling over.
0: To hide.
1: Yeah. You got Guns N' Roses, you got Steve Britton. That's
2: You've
1: in Queensland.
2: More testicles than you can poke a stick at.
1: At the exact same time.
2: Like the enhanced
1: time.
2: Games.
1: In Bluesland, as we like
2: what
1: to call
2: we,
1: it.
2: What did we
1: we've
2: have?
1: We've got former blues captain and huge star Andrew Johns singing the cause.
3: It's a calling.
4: Well, we don't want the blue South.
3: Queensland's not taking on 17 players. They're taking on a whole state. You play for your family, you play for your friends, your teammates. Play for our people. It means everything. Queensland, you're cooked. No chance.
1: Yeah.
2: Yeah.
1: So that was at exactly the same time. Meanwhile, in all the other states, at the exact same time.
5: Crazy tasty.
2: Is that an advertisement for kiwi fruit?
1: Kiwi fruit.
5: Crazy tasty roses.
1: But I really feel for that.
2: Who you feel for? Really, for the players? Who are you feeling for?
1: The guys have to come up with a promo.
2: Oh, yeah.
1: Because the game starts at 8 o'clock tonight. Okay. They've got
2: a lot of frou-frou.
1: For an hour. The broadcast starts at 7. Mm. So the promo guys, they've got an hour to fill. And you imagine how hard it is if you're going to fill that hour with a promo about a player that has no adversity and was raised in a good home.
0: And then there's Ivan McGillicuddy, raised on the mean streets of Wurrunga. Hang on a minute. Wurrunga? That's hardly a ghetto. Surely we've got something more on this guy. Hasn't he got some sort of adversity?
6: He forgot his lunch money one day at school.
0: He had to go hungry every day.
6: He didn't go hungry every day. It was just one day.
0: Oh, okay. What else?
6: His dad forgot to pick him up from training one day.
0: Abandoned by his father.
6: Oh, here's a good one. He got the chicken pox and had to stay home for a week.
0: After battling illness, he came back stronger than ever.
1: I tell you, folks, it's harder than it looks.
2: Clutching at straws.
1: You know, you're looking
2: I
1: at
2: think.
1: Those players out there bleeding for their state.
2: Yeah.
1: What about the promo guys?
2: No. They're going to do a throat hammy.
1: Instagram is here. Would you like to play? Jonesy and Amanda driving you home with Jam Nation.
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0: Follow Jonesy and Amanda on Instagram and Facebook. 4CC is Central Queensland, which comes with a commitment to keep you up to date. So if it's happening in news locally, we've got you covered.
9: A record number of patients have received care at Gladstone's nurse-led walk-in clinic since its operating hours were expanded.
0: We'll also keep you across what's going on nationally and around the world.
10: US Central Command described the strikes as defensive actions to protect troops from threats posed by Iranian forces.
0: And there's all the latest in sport.
10: The Bombers have today sacked him as coach after nearly 4 years in charge.
0: Gladstone and Central Queensland's leaders in local 4CC and on iHeartRadio.
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0: 10 questions, 60 seconds on the clock. You could pass if you don't know an answer. We'll come back to that question if time permits. You get all the questions right, $1,000.
3: You can make it $2,000, but it is by answering a bonus question, and it's double or nothing.
0: Andrea F. is in Taylor's Hill.
3: Well,
4: Hello, how are you?
3: Hi, Andrea.
0: It says Andrea.
4: Yeah, it's just Andrea.
0: Andrea, wait, it says Andrea, brackets F, presuming you're a female.
4: Oh, yeah, okay, yep. Yeah, we'll go with that.
0: Well, I do like the idea of Andrea F, though. It sounds
3: a bit gangster, or a bit like a, you know, Cardi B situation.
0: It's kind of exotic, Andrea. Maybe
4: a stage name down the track, hey?
0: Were you talking about your future here, or once you get the money?
4: Nah. Okay.
3: Andrea, let's put you out of your misery, and by you, I mean all of us. Let's get...
0: Come on. I'm just making some nice tater-tater.
3: Well, Andrea wants to get down to business, I'm sure.
0: Come on.
3: 10 questions,
4: all right.
3: 60 seconds, and do say pass if you're not sure, okay?
4: Will do.
3: Because we might have time to come back. Andrea, right. Good luck, because here we go. Here comes question number one. How many wheels are on a tricycle?
4: Three.
3: Question two. Cinderella, Belle, and Ariel are all what?
4: Disney princesses.
3: Question three. What cuisine is paella?
4: Spanish.
3: Question four. What creature features on the flag of Wales?
4: Pass.
3: Question five. Acrophobia is the fear of what?
4: Pass.
3: Question six. Neville Longbottom was a character in which book series?
4: Harry Potter.
3: Question seven. How many states are there in Australia?
4: Five.
0: Oh, no, Andrea. It's six. There are six states. Did you... what about the flag of Wales? Do you know what that...
4: I think it's a dragon.
0: Yeah, it is a dragon. You did that. Neville Longbottom. Acrophobia is the fear of what?
4: Acrophobia?
0: Yes.
4: Yeah. I knew that. I'm thinking spiders, arachnophobia, anyway.
0: You'll always be Andrea F to us.
4: All right, very good.
0: Andrea. And you didn't F that up.
4: That's all right. Thank you.
0: Appreciate it. Hot damn. I thought it was going to happen. If you would like to play Instagram, it's so easy. JonesyDemander.com.au. Or you can wait, call us tomorrow on 13:55:22. Coming up next, TikTok Tucker. It's Jonesy Demander driving you home.
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0: Radio.
1: Hello there. It's Jonesy and Amanda driving you home. Just a welfare check on Amanda. Are you okay? You were coughing up a bit there in Instagram.
2: I wasn't coughing up. I had a tickle in my throat, but I am okay. Thank you.
1: But I was happy to take the ball and run with it.
2: Yeah, thank you. Got tackled, but that's okay. That's okay.
1: What are you saying?
2: Nothing. Let's move on to TikTok, Tucker.
1: Yes.
3: You hungry?
4: TikTok. I enjoy cooking bacon and stop working with flow. You're making slap.
3: Hello, man, Tucker.
5: What are you?
4: An idiot sandwich. Gonna make you go, yuck.
1: We make food from TikTok and eat it. Last week we had...
2: Tuna ice cream. It was tuna with also the juice from the can, ice cream and ranch dressing. Ryan started to heave just at the smell
1: of it. Well, it smelt dreadful, but tasted
2: surprisingly,
1: yum.
2: Was actually okay.
1: Today,
2: I think this will be okay. It's two-ingredient fudge. We started this some hours ago because we had to put this in the fridge. Actually, we put it in the freezer to toughen it up.
1: Did you label it?
2: No one's nicked it, funnily enough.
1: It's sitting next to Kyle Sandlin's frouche.
2: That's been there for weeks. It's all gone off.
1: It's kind of sad, really.
2: So we started with a baked sweet potato. We did that in the air fryer, split that open, and put in some chalk bits like you use in baking, and let them melt into it. And then I flattened that into this cake tin or a loaf tin. On top of that, I got a block of dark chocolate, poured boiling water over it while it was still in the wrapper?
1: The packet.
2: The packet. Cut that open, and that's a great way to melt chocolate.
1: What a great hack. You were claiming it as your own, but we found out that you got it off TikTok.
2: Of course I did. And I've put that on the top. So we now have this fudge, and we're ready to eat.
1: It smells nice.
2: It looks good, and I've just cut around the edges.
1: It looks dreadful, though.
2: No, what do you mean?
1: Smells nice, looks dreadful.
2: Let me tip it over, because you don't want to see the bottom of it, because that's just sweet
1: potato.
2: That looks
1: rank.
2: But let's slice it up. It smells like fudge.
1: Mm-hmm.
2: Let's see if it tastes like fudge.
1: In America, do they call sweet potato a yam?
2: I think maybe they do. Okay, you ready? I'm left-handed cutting this with
1: goodness,
2: a sharp
1: knife. I just can't wait. Just like that chef from The Muppets.
2: All right.
1: Booty booty.
2: Ryan, that's for you.
1: Yep.
2: Brendan, this is for you.
1: Oh, we get two bits.
2: If you'd like two bits. That's for Jonesy.
1: Thank you.
2: And these bits are for me.
1: Okay.
2: And let me just cut that one up.
1: Well.
2: When I say three... Enjoy.
1: It looks...
2: This is two-ingredient fudge with sweet potato and dark chocolate and go.
1: Okay. It just tastes like sweet potato and chocolate.
2: That's exactly what it tastes like.
1: It doesn't
2: like.
1: Taste anything like fudge.
2: The
1: point?
2: Sometimes these combinations elevate it beyond its initial ingredients. In this case, no.
1: This has done nothing.
2: It is hot. It is chocolate on a base of sweet potato. What do you think, Ryan?
6: Yeah.
1: Don't even waste your time.
2: No, the texture's a little bit unusual. It's not horrible.
1: No.
2: But if you want a healthy alternative, just don't bother.
1: Indeed.
4: TikTok making slap, gonna make you go yuck.
1: We eat it so you don't have to.
2: Yep.
1: That's
7: right.
1: Righto,
7: you two. That's enough.
2: Ooh. Well, we're going to be back tomorrow.
1: We will. Thursday, who's in bed with Jonesy and Amanda? Yet another mattress upwards of $2,000 could be yours.
2: Ivor Davies is going to be joining us from Ice House.
1: Also, Instagram, if you'd like to play any of this, jonesyandamanda.com.au. If you want to hear what happened on the show today, jonesyandamanda.com.au.
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12: 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All things pool, foam, rubber and commercial cleaning. 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
16: Hello, I'm Michaela Carr. The Employment Minister has defended an overhaul of JobSeeker. The federal government will replace the one-size-fits-all model by splitting people into three categories based on how job-ready they are. Amanda Rishworth says it's not just about ensuring that payment recipients are looking for work.
17: One of the challenges is making sure it's not necessarily the compliance that's the problem. It's what activities people are undertaking.
16: The Treasurer concedes that inflation is still way too high despite an easing in the past month. Headline inflation fell from 4.6% in the year to April. But Jim Chalmers says there's still a lot of work to do.
18: A very welcome development to see inflation fall by more than was anticipated. But we know that there's still an inflation challenge in our economy. There was before the war, but the war in the Middle East has turbocharged that inflation challenge.
16: Australia's largest motoring group says drivers are being slugged more at the bowser while billions are being pulled out of road funding. The NRMA says its analysis of the budget shows nearly $4 billion fewer dollars will go into transport in the next 4 years. The leaking of information about the arrest of former soldier Ben Robert Smith has been referred to the National Corruption Watchdog. Some media outlets were already at Sydney Airport in April as Robert Smith arrived with federal police officers from Brisbane. And Eurovision star Delta Goodrum has asked police for protection from a Sydney man she claims is harassing her.
12: Clark Rubber. All things pool, foam, rubber and commercial cleaning. Your sport now.
16: The State of Origin kicks off tonight between New South Wales and Queensland in Sydney. Former Blues skipper Paul Gallen has told Nine Raiders star and Origin debutant Ethan Strange will be ready to go.
19: You know, he's already toured overseas with the Australian team last year. He's seen all these guys prepared. He knows them all really well. He's been in camp the entire time with the Blues.
16: And in the AFL, Brad Scott insists he has no bitter feelings against Essendon after he was sacked by the Bombers earlier this week.
12: Red Cloud Jewels. 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Your weather now.
20: We are expecting more showers again overnight into tomorrow. There is a very high chance of some rain as well. Winds will be nor-nor-easterlies at 10 to 15, turning to 15 to 20 knots in the afternoon. And tomorrow's top temperatures, 26 for Gladstone, around 25 for Rockhampton. The Banana Shire, top of 24. For Emu Park and Yeppoon, 25 degrees expected. And for 1770 Agnes Water tomorrow, top of 22.
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22: Hey, it's the Christian O'Connell Show. Welcome. I hope you're having a good week so far. On today's show, three-word Wednesday. Tell me about the story of your week so far. You can share yours, 0475031043. That's the show text number, 0475031043. And what is in your car boot right now? Intern Pete has joined our show, and he has shovels and an entire cutlery drawer in his boot. I couldn't believe it. What is in your car boot? 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
1: Christian O'Connell Show. And I want to know what is in people's boots. So much stuff is in the boots of our cars. I think there are two types of people in this world. There are people that have a spotless one, right? It's actually really clean. I'm not one of those. And there's people, there's stuff that's just in there. Some of it's useful. Some of it is this other stuff that you never got round because it's out of sight, out of mind. It's probably been in there. Like for me, there's a bag of stuff from my recently departed mother-in-law from 2 years ago. I took a load of her stuff to the op shop, and there was one bag I just never got round to doing. It's still there. It's three of those old people grabbers.
2: Oh, right. Yep. She had three of them.
1: Yeah. Weekend one and two, midweek cheeky ones. There's just so much junk in a car boot. Intern Pete, what is in your car boot?
3: Way too much. When we were talking about this yesterday, because I was revealing that my entire family always has a
1: shovels.
3: Shovel. We all have shovels. Yeah. We're farmers, right?
1: Yeah. But you live in the city. There's no farmland around here. You live, you don't live anywhere near. You're at least an hour from farmland.
3: Do you know what? When you say that, I could not be any more city,
1: yes.
3: To be fair. Like, it's literally back.
1: There's no need for shovels in the boot unless you're up to someone else.
3: So I thought, what is in my boot? So I opened it yesterday. I've taken a little photo. I'll hand that to you. Look, I have a lot of things in here. I have a bread crate and I can't remember why I entirely have it. It's a gigantic
1: bread
3: crate.
1: No, but I tell you what, it's a good storage thing, isn't it? Probably keeps the boot clean.
3: Yeah.
1: The thing, let's not worry about the crate. There's an entire stocked cutlery drawer.
3: Yeah, okay.
1: Most Airbnbs don't have. Why have you got all that silverware there?
3: They were my grandmother's, and my father gave them to me about 2 years ago, and he said, I want you to have this cutlery.
1: And keep it in the boot. Yeah. With it next to the shovels.
2: Nana would have loved that.
3: I don't know what to do with this cutlery because it's
1: bring
3: not...
1: it indoors.
3: Well, I don't know where to put it in my... It's really
1: but
3: old
1: it looks,
3: cutlery.
1: Yeah, but isn't it nice cutlery? Be that probably heavy silverware?
3: Yeah, it needs a good polish, though, as well.
1: You've got time in the last couple of months. You've had a lot of time. In between projects.
3: Things going on behind the scenes, of course. But I don't, and I'm asking your opinion, this cutlery, it looks expensive, it looks fancy, it needs a really,
1: We're now sort of accidentally falling into an episode of Antiques Roadshow. Just because I'm English doesn't mean I know about antiques. Okay, People always say, oh, you'll love this, it's a very old bit of furniture. Your homeland is mainly just old furniture and knives and forks.
3: I know. My boot is a little bit of... There's some Indian spices there as well, which I think was...
1: Again, what's that for?
3: It was a PR gift from the radio station. I was like, I'll take that and cook with it. That was maybe 3 years ago.
1: Your old radio show, I wouldn't say was like spicy like that. It strikes me as more butter chicken.
3: The flavours in there as well, by the way. Just like you're aware. Do you want that if you love Indian food?
1: I'd love that. I love Indian food.
3: Right.
1: Yep. I'll have the spices.
3: Yeah.
1: Now, do you want to have a bit of fun? Ask Patsy to pronounce what that's called.
4: Oh, no.
1: Knives and forks. What are they called?
4: Cutlery.
3: Oh, what?
4: Cutlery. Did I get it right?
1: Yeah, that's 100%. Google probably using it as Google Translate right now. They're doing that.
4: I used to put a D in there, Pete, forever. And I finally learned as a newsreader in nearly 40 years that it's cutlery.
1: And so many news stories involve stolen silverware, cutlery.
3: Well, there will be today.
1: The cutlery thieves, the hoons made off.
3: No. I'm sorry my boots are messed, and I'm sorry for you, Patsy, as well.
1: What's in yours? Is yours well? I imagine yours will be quite tidy.
4: Oh, God, no. It's like a storage unit. So I've got about 50 million of those reusable shopping bags that just get literally thrown.
1: For lives.
4: I too have an op shop big garbage bag that's been in there for a number of months. Yeah. I keep forgetting to drop it off.
1: I reckon that would be, during the next 20 minutes, I reckon that's going to be the most common ones.
4: Yes.
1: And also those blue utility IKEA bags.
4: Oh, yes, they're brilliant.
1: Greatest bags in the world, aren't they?
4: Yes.
3: So good.
4: What else have I got in there? I've got jumper leads, but I don't know why, because the engines now, the car engines.
1: Yeah, they don't like them.
4: I don't even know how to restart. Yeah. Like, I don't know if you can even see the battery. And I also keep it for a little stash for prezzies. So Audrey's birthday's coming up, and a couple of her prezzies are in the boot, because I know she won't look in there.
1: I wouldn't think that's a safe place to store them, perhaps.
4: No, it doesn't go in the boot.
1: Broken into cars.
4: Oh, no, it's all right. She won't look in the boot.
2: You had your car stolen, didn't you?
1: Broken
2: into 2 weeks ago.
1: Just kind of weeks ago. Now you got your security cameras up everywhere.
4: I know, but I'm not carting Cartier jewels in the back. It's just a couple of cheap prezzies. It'll be right.
0: 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Might be...
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0: weeknight, 4CC dedicates an hour to the 80s. Thanks to the Hearing Centre Gladstone in Tank Street. And if you have to turn it up because you can't hear the songs like you used to,
1: what did he say?
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1: It's the Christian O'Connell Show. Time for the time waster. So today we're looking for your sports songs. 2.5 weeks away from the World Cup. Socceroos are you? Socceroos are you? That could be a good chant at games. Yeah. As in Paraguay. Socceroos are you? No, with me.
2: Yeah.
1: SB1 like a French horn.
2: Go.
1: Grand final countdown. Very clever.
2: Bronze.
1: No, come on. That's at least a silver for that. Clever wordplay. You don't want an ump or referees blowing that flipping whistle all the time. No. You do not want a careless whistler.
2: That's gold.
1: Nothing compares to nil. Nothing compares to nil. 2-0.
2: Gold.
1: Yeah. Hey, judo. Hey, judo.
2: That's not how it goes.
1: Hey, judo. No. As if I was going to remix it. You know, just to up the pace, guys. So and Bohemian... Bohemian Rugby City.
2: Once more.
1: Your headphones are on the blink. Bohemian Rugby City.
2: Last of the Olympics, that one.
1: Yeah, that's right. Sorry, I need more enhancing drugs. Rhea, what have you got? Sports songs.
2: Barry White's in Ireland.
1: Yeah, oh my God, Lucky Island.
2: He's doing some sexual hurling.
1: Oh, what an image.
3: Powerful.
2: Powerful, man.
1: No, I'm not mad at it, actually. Gold.
2: The Temptations are doing some martial arts.
1: Yep.
2: Muay Thai girl. Muay Thai girl. Tiger. Talking about Muay Thai girl. Thought you were going to come in with me there, but...
1: Nope. Just leave you hanging, mate. Leave you hanging.
4: Try. No, Laylee.
2: And walk soccer like an Egyptian.
1: Oh, wow. Just got it. No, that's gold plus. That's great. Straight out of mama's oven, that. Okay, what have you got? Rio, you ready to mark?
2: Let's do it.
1: You've lost that losing feeling.
2: Silver plus.
1: Don't say I'm horny. Say I'm warny.
2: Beautiful tribute to the great man.
1: Yeah. Gold. Fitting, though, in a way as well.
2: It is. He would have loved it.
1: Yep. Joe, well done. Christian, most people think Emmy Camozzi is singing Here Comes the Hot Stepper. Murderer. In fact, it's a tribute to their favourite track and field event. They're singing Here Comes the Hop Stepper Hurdler.
2: Oh, wow.
1: We all think he was taking that too long a route, but he got us home.
2: God
1: well
2: bless.
1: Done, Justin Wise. Elton John, Racket Man. And if you had to pick a racket sport for Elton John, I'm saying badminton.
2: Very good.
1: Yes. I bet he got his own. He's got his own nets.
2: Oh, brilliant.
1: Taekwondo, Go Breaking My Heart. I love that one.
2: Go.
1: Let me go. Puberty at 53. Crazy story. Tainted 40 Love.
2: Gold.
1: Rhinestone Ball Boy. How does someone think of that? That is very good, Glenn. Pink Pony Golf Club.
2: Silver.
1: And Mr. Trampoline Man.
2: Oh, very good.
1: Do we have a late winner?
2: I cannot go past. Here Comes the Hop Stepper.
1: Justin
2: hurdler.
1: Wise, the wise man wins it. Well done. Very, very good. Those are great. Thank you so much, everyone, who takes the time to take part in the Time Waster every single day. That's the Christian O'Connell Show for today. If you've got any more stories about what's in your car boot, email me, christian@christianoconnell.com.au. On tomorrow's show, small thing, big joy. 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
0: Now, an hour of music from the decade

Kim Wilde is our special guest tonight on the 80s at 8. Stick around. Let's get into it. This is Duran Duran with a big song hitting number 3 in the UK and the US, keeping the band's hits going in 1983. This is Union of the Snake on the 80s at 8.

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0: You're on the 80s at 8. Shane Bryan with you. That was Cold Chisel, Flame Trees. And that line, the flame trees will blind the weary driver, always sparked a little bit of debate. Some people reckon it's about headlights or tail lights on the big trucks in the country roads, you know, almost like lines of trucks glowing in the distance. The original idea apparently came from real flame trees, you know, the bright red flowering trees that you see in different parts of Australia, especially up around northern New South Wales, where songwriter Don Walker grew up. And in the song, however, they're a bit more of a symbol of a town that never changes, the memories, the people, and that feeling of going back home and everything still being exactly the same. Coming up next, we catch up with our feature artist this week, Kim Wilde. But first, Queen and Crazy Little Thing Called Love. A song Freddie Mercury actually wrote in about 10 minutes while sitting in a bath in a Munich hotel. He jumped out, worked on it on a guitar on the spot, and Crazy Little Thing Called Love was formed. That's coming up next right here on the 80s at 8.
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1: 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If you have to turn it up because you just can't hear the songs like you used to, call the Hearing Centre Gladstone. 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

0: on the 80s at 8. Shane Bryan with you. That was Kim Wilde there with Cambodia. And I spoke with Kim Wilde a couple of weeks ago, had a big chat about a bunch of her songs. One that I particularly wanted to talk about was Cambodia. I mean, it was such a dark, moody song, but it became such a massive hit.
1: Now, a lot of your songs are a little darker, even the upbeat tracks. Songs like Cambodia, very cinematic, very political. I mean, what headspace were you in when you put that record together?
2: Well, you know, Cambodia was written by my father and my brother.
1: Yeah.
2: When you say cinematically, that's exactly how my father wrote it. Yeah. So he wasn't really making any political statement. I mean, obviously the sadness of war just in of itself, ordinary people getting caught up in a situation that tears apart, is sad, whatever political stance you might come from. Yeah. It's just it's a human story set in a war environment.
1: So
2: it kind of, it's an ageless song in that sense.
1: Taking a song that you didn't write and making it your own, which you really did with Cambodia, but more importantly, other covers that you did, like You Keep Me Hanging On. What is the art of making a cover yours instead of just recreating it?
2: You know, Shane, I've always just loved singing. I've loved telling a story through my voice. And it's not like I ever had this particularly high regard for my voice in any sense. I just felt that it was my destiny to be singing stories. And somehow my voice and those stories have connected with millions of people. I had a strong sense that I wanted to do that, needed to do that. It was my destiny. If you believe in that kind of thing, I sort of do now, very much so.
1: Yes.
2: And as I say, you know, I'm no Barbara Streisand. You know, I don't have the voice that people will talk about for decades to come. But while I'm here, I can communicate the human condition.
1: You say you're no Barbara Streisand, but, you know, to myself and others that grew up in the 80s, you definitely were. You were the voice of one of the defining faces of the 80s. Was there a lot of pressure around image and expectation that a lot of people didn't see that you were going through?
2: Well, I mean, not so much as there is now with social media, I guess, but I wanted, you know, the one thing I wanted more than anything else was to make some perfect pop music.
0: We'll have more from Kim Wilde tomorrow night on the 80s at 8. And don't forget, there is a big national tour that she is embarking on. You can find out all the details of where she is going at Ticketek.com and also her website, KimWilde.com. So check that out and go and see an absolute 80s legend. Coming up next, speaking of 80s legends, The Saints with Just Like Firewood. That's coming up next on the 80s at 8.
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0: And that wraps up the 80s at 8 for tonight. Tomorrow night, we're going to continue our chat with Kim Wilde. Also find out what she's up to now and her big tour in Australia, which is happening towards the end of the year. And as we do every Thursday night, we have a feature album, and tomorrow night is a big one. It was Peter Gabriel. Remember this song? Sledgehammer was part of a big album for Peter Gabriel, a massive turning point for him called So. We'll take a look at So tomorrow night on the 80s at 8. Thanks for keeping me company.
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0: ACCC is Central Queensland, which comes with a commitment to keep you up to date. So if it's happening in news locally, we've got you covered.
1: The state government's calling for tenders to support an additional 400 megawatts of gas-fired generation capacity in Central Queensland.
0: We'll also keep you across what's going on nationally and around the world.
2: The police officers who shot dead Desi Freeman were not wearing body-worn cameras. Day one of an inquest is found.
0: And there's all the latest in sport.
2: Meanwhile, the Maroons have been joined in camp by Jai Arrow following his shock MND diagnosis.
0: Gladstone and Central Queensland's leaders in local 4CC and on iHeartRadio.
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0: Weekday mornings, we start our day with Hammo and a bit of brekkie on the reef, thanks to Reef City Motors.
1: Speaking about that, mate, and I know that this made national news, and we spoke about it last week, the arson on that speed camera. Have you caught the person for that yet?
2: No, look, at the end of the day, we are getting a lot of feedback from the site, some good, some bad.
1: Yeah.
2: At the end of the day, someone has to pay for that $300,000-$400,000 bit of equipment, and it's not going to be the bloke setting it on fire. I can guarantee you'll be you and I, the general person who's paying taxes, so... That's one less thing we can get to the hospital. That's one less thing we can get done to the roads. That's one less thing we can do to improve our community and people supporting the behaviour of someone setting that speed cam on fire is a little bit ridiculous. But at the end of the day, they can say whatever they like online.
0: Hammo for breakfast, thanks to Reef City Motors. And better music and more of it on Central Queensland's 4CC.
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2: Local rugby league across the region to chat about it. We've got the president of Gladstone Brothers Russia joining us on the show. G'day, mate.
8: How you going, Hammer?
2: Now, how did the games go last weekend?
8: Nearly as planned, but Reggie's went down in a tough battle. Yeah, 19s had a real good win, and the A grade had a real good win, and yeah, Reggie's are just a bit short on troops, fell away from the plan and went down to the home side, Billawila.
2: Okay. Now, what have we got this weekend? May first up, North versus Fitzroy's. That's at Gymnasium Grounds. What are your thoughts on this, mate?
8: I reckon North will get up at home for sure.
2: All right. It's a full display too from under-19s with the ladies reserve grade and A grade. We go to Victoria Park and Rocky Brothers are taking on Emu Park.
8: Rocky Fish at home.
2: Yeah, of course. Under-19s reserve grade, women's and A grade. Webb Park, we see Yeppoon taking on Valleys in the A grade in

0: and also the women's, and Yeppoon taking Wallabies on in the under-19s.
1: Oh, that's a bit of a mixed one there.
0: So Yeppoon playing Valleys and A-grade.
1: Yeah, I reckon Yeppoon at home.
0: You paint it, eh?
1: They're always strong, yeah.
0: All right. Now, let's look at the Mighty Brethren in Gladstone, mate. Under-19s, reserve grade, A grade. It is a home game. How do you see these three games panning out?
1: Hopefully, three W's next to us, but I'm still nursing a few injuries and the work commitment's still affecting us a little bit, but we'll put our best foot forward.
0: Okay, now where are we sitting on the ladder, mate, with the local brothers, Gladstone?
1: Off the top of my head, the A-grade's third, which is pretty good.
0: Mm-hmm.
1: I think 19s might be third or fourth off the top of my head, and I think Reggie's are down low because we had a couple of losses now.
0: Yeah.
1: So,
0: all right.
1: Yeah.
0: Well, get along to the local games across the region, everybody. If you want to get down to a home game for Gladstone Brothers, it's down at Blaine Park this weekend, and under-19s kick off at around about a quarter to four. What time do the gates open for that?
1: Oh, about 3 o'clock, I reckon we'll open the gates, so get the people in there. Yeah, so come down, enjoy a cold one. There'll be plenty of food, plenty of drinks, and should be a good day.
0: All right. Now,
1: hopefully weather stays dry for us.
0: Yeah, it will, mate. Fine and sunny's the forecast.
1: Yeah.
0: All right. Now, Friday night raffles down at RG's.
1: Yeah, tomorrow night. Yeah, weekly raffles, meat trays, meat vouchers to one of our sponsors, Port City Meats, the best meat in town.
0: Yep. And
1: at the RG's, which is our major sponsor. So, yeah, come down and support them as well as the club.
0: And a date to keep in mind, well, a weekend to keep in mind is round 11. The 10th, 11th and 12th of July is the Brothers Old Boys weekend.
1: That's right. That's right, Amo. It's planned. Fair few people travelling for it, so it should be a good weekend of catching up, all battle stories told, and it should be a good weekend all in all.
0: All right. Gladstone Brothers Facebook page, mate, for people to find out more info there.
1: Yep, that's the place to be. The girls are all over it. They're posting it. They're refreshing it so people don't forget about it.
0: All right, mate. Thank you for joining us.
1: No drama. Thank you, Emmy. Have a good day.
0: You too. Russia from Gladstone Brothers joining us there. The local games across the weekend. And don't forget, the Brothers Old Boys weekend. 50 years of memories, endless years of brotherhood. One club, brothers, forever. The Gladstone home game, Blaine Park, this weekend. 4CC, here's Europe, the final countdown. Good morning.

double C. Better music, more of it. Central Queensland. Our news up next with Joppy and the crew. Sarge is in the 4CC Star Trek 4x4 Thunder truck. We're catching up with a couple of the cast of the ABBA tribute show. Thank you for the music. And straight after that interview, I've got a double pass to give away to the Gladstone Show, which is at the Gladstone Entertainment Convention Centre on the 20th of June. So listen out for that in the next half hour. 4CC.

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0: Glasson Area Water Board will go ahead with hefty price increases from July 1st. Glasson Council facing online backlash against their organic green waste bin. And Boyne Oil and Tanham Sands show no mercy against local rival Gladstone.
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0: Get ready to relive the magic of one of the greatest bands of all time. ABBA, Thank You for the Music, is coming to Central Queensland with shows in Rockhampton and Gladstone. 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
6: Good morning. Joseph Price with your local news. Emergency services have been called to two separate crashes on the Capricorn Highway this morning, just minutes apart. A single vehicle crash happened at Westwood just after 7:20 a.m. with a man being assessed at the scene. Traffic is being impacted in that area. Minutes earlier, paramedics were called to a two-car crash at Calapar, but no one was injured. The police minister has visited Rockhampton following a crackdown on crime in the region. More than 220 people, including 89 juveniles, have been arrested on 545 charges since April. It's part of another police operation primarily targeting offenders responsible for break-ins, robberies and stolen vehicles. Member for Rockhampton, Donna Kirkland, says more police being deployed to the region is making a difference.
7: 117 new recruits to our area and a net of 60 right here in Rockhampton. So powerful to see extra boots on the ground, men and women in blue. And I want to say thank you to those men and women who are representing our community and protecting our community.
6: A boost for Rockhampton's Olympic rowing hopes, with the city to host one of the state's most significant rowing events. The Queensland Schools Rowing Championships will be held in Rocky from September 19th to the 21st. It's expected to draw 800 athletes plus supporters and will help prove the Fitzroy River's ability to host rowing competitions ahead of the Olympics. Despite controversies over river flows and crocodiles, most locals have thrown their support behind hosting the event. And a controversial send-off has marred the State of Origin opener. Queensland fullback Kalen Ponga was sent from the field in the 57th minute for an apparent shoulder charge on Blues winger Tolu Kola. New South Wales scored 16 points while Ponga was off, clinching a 22-20 win. Despite the loss, Maroon skipper Cam Munster says he was very proud of his team, fighting to the death with just 12 men.
8: Just shows the heart that we got in our team and our defence mindset at the moment. Look, we can get better in attack for sure, but when those things happen in games, you just got to, you know, find a way. And we found a way until about the last minute, you know. Like, we just probably switched off that last minute and it hurt.
6: Meanwhile, the Queensland women's team will look to avoid a series whitewash when they face the Blues in the Women's State of Origin tonight.
5: National news now.
9: Morning, I'm Phoebe Humphrey. New South Wales has pulled off its greatest ever comeback in last night's Origin Series opener in Sydney. The Blues recovering from a 20-0 deficit to win 22 points to 20 with a converted try to James Tedesco with a minute to go, securing the win. Maroons coach Billy Slater says his Queensland boys are heartbroken.
10: They played with so much heart in that last 23 minutes and New South Wales did a great job. They had to chase the points down and they got them.
9: Game two is in Melbourne on June 17. The federal government has signed funding deals with all of the states and territories, committing $70 billion to public schools over the next two decades. The agreement ties funding to measures like national phonics checks and new numeracy testing, which will be rolled out across schools this year. And five people who'd been trapped for more than a week in a flooded cave in Laos have been found alive. Authorities say they're in good spirits. However, another two people remain unaccounted for. The next step is to get the group safely out.
5: Harvey Norman Furniture Gladstone. Outdoor dining and lounges to suit all events.
9: In sport, returning to Origin and Blues coach Laurie Daly has been asked whether he feels vindicated by overlooking Dylan Edwards as fullback in favour of the match-winning James Tedesco.
11: Don't feel vindicated because I know that Dylan would have been outstanding. It was a really hard call, actually. Dyl is playing really well for Penrith and Teddy's playing well for the Roosters. So it was just a gut feel that we thought that was the way we were going to go.
9: And the AFL says it's happy for James Hird to coach Essendon again after Brad Scott was sacked earlier this week. It comes a decade after the supplement scandal. That's the latest news and sport.
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12: And a few showers about this morning. It'll clear the Sarvi and tomorrow, Saturday, Sunday, it'll be fine and sunny. Winds will be a little bit stronger today, should ease by the weekend. Top temps today between 24 and 26 in Gladstone, currently on 20.
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12: Hello, Sarge.
13: Hello, Hammo.
12: Nice to have you back after a nice little holiday.
13: Oh, that's nice. I hope so.
12: Okay, where are you? What do you have on board? Are you getting wet?
13: Surprisingly not. It's actually cleared up a little bit, which is good. But I am in the 4CC Stay on Track 4x4 Thunder Truck down at the Clinton Football Soccer Club, just opposite Harvey Norman there. And today I have got some fresh bread and some iced donuts from the Boyne Bakery.
12: Oh, yum.
13: I've got some fresh fruit from Bruce at the Night Owl on the Dawson Highway, some coffee milk from Rum City Foods, and some newspapers from Gladstone Today. Nice short, sweet one.
12: Nice. And, of course, all thanks to our sponsors. And did you get anything out of the bakery this morning when you picked all this stuff up?
13: No, it was so early. I should have, though.
12: Bit of breakfast.
13: You still need to try one of their pies, don't you?
12: I will. Yeah, you'll have to bring me one out next week.
13: Next week. Will do.
12: All right, Sarge.
13: Thank you. This is Sarge in the 4CC Stay on Track 4x4 Thunder Truck at Clinton Football Soccer Club. Come on down and say hello.
12: 4CC. Central Queensland, Discovery Coast. Up next, catching up with the cast of Thank You for the Music, the ABBA Tribute Show.

0: better music and more of it on 4CC across central Queensland and our beautiful Discovery Coast. Well, if you're an ABBA fan, you know my point of view, everyone. But there is a great ABBA show that is coming, and I know that all my sisters would probably go to this without a shadow of a doubt. ABBA, thank you for the music. Now, at the Pilbeam Theatre on the 6th of June in Rockhampton, and then performing, coming back to central Queensland, to Gladstone at the Gladstone Entertainment Convention Centre. And two of the stars of this show, we've got Narelle Ryan and Christian O'Donnell. Now, Narelle plays Agnita and Christian plays Bjorn. G'day, guys.
1: Thanks for having us.
2: Hey, Hamo.
0: Yeah, you're doing a big tour. I was just having a look at where you're going across the country. Wow. Like, you're so busy.
2: Yeah, we're very, very busy, especially June is massive.
0: Yeah.
3: I think there's like 12 or 13 in June. Yeah.
0: Something like that. At least you get to see a lot of the country.
2: Yeah, we sure do. We've seen some beautiful places along the way.
3: Great loading docks.
0: And I suppose the special thing about it too is that you get to see more of Australia than ABBA ever did when they came to Australia back in, I think it was about 76 or, yeah, about that, 75, 76.
2: About right?
0: Yeah, 75, 76 was about the era of when ABBA came to Australia. So the whole ABBA, thank you for the music, is that from a background, I know you guys obviously got a music background, but a background of growing up with ABBA music, or you just found that you fell in the genre of, hey, we can really do this really well, so let's put something together, and this is where this 2-hour spectacular has come about.
2: Yeah, that's right. I didn't grow up with ABBA music at home. Obviously heard some of their songs like Mamma Mia, Dancing Queen, all of those popular numbers. But it wasn't until I was sort of in my 20s that I discovered ABBA. And, I loved singing their songs, and it's something that I've loved doing ever since I was 20. And, here we are now. I'm doing it all again. And the show's been quite a success.
0: Now, Christian, with you, mate, playing Bjorn, how did that come about?
3: I've got a good friend, Jeff Carter, who's promoting this, just approached me to do it. I didn't really know much about ABBA before this, to be honest, but when I dissected the guitar parts, I was quite impressed. Some stunning playing in it. So, yeah, and the band's so great to travel with. We're just laughing all the time, and the musicianship is very high in the band.
0: Yeah. But, now, how many's in the actual group, in the band, travelling with you? How many have you got all together? Yeah. Six.
3: So four up the front and the bass player and drummer at the back.
0: Yeah.
3: They're the good-looking ones. The good-looking ones at the back.
0: They always put the good-looking ones at the back. Yeah. And this is something with ABBA you never saw either, was with a big band behind them, because you only ever saw the four of them up on stage. So they would have had those backing them somewhere? Or were they backing
2: the
0: tracks?
2: Shows they did.
0: Sorry?
3: I think I saw a little bit of some live footage from Wembley. That was quite a big band,
2: wasn't
3: it?
2: That was huge. Yeah.
0: Okay.
2: That was massive. Yeah.
0: Yeah. With the being and touring with this show, and I've gone through and had a look at some of the Facebook posts, and everybody, you can just type in ABBA, thank you for the music, Facebook post will come up, and you can actually see all the compliments that you get as far as the show after the shows are over. It's like, wow, amazing. Mum and I loved it. Yeah, my sisters would love it. That type of thing. But just the compliments are huge.
3: I write all of that, Hammer. That's all my work, that is.
0: Do you? Well, if you give me access to your ABBA page, I can write the other side of it if you like.
3: Yeah. No? it's amazing. It's amazing to see the response from people that are 5 to 95.
0: Yeah.
3: They're just loving it and singing every word. It's just amazing vibe. It's really good.
0: Now, all your shows are nearly sold out, and I know that there's limited tickets available for both Rockhampton and also Gladstone, but it's pretty easy to book by just going to the Pilbeam Theatre website, and you can book through See It Live there, and the Gladstone Entertainment website, Convention Centre, which is gladstoneentertainment.com. And click on the shows there. But your tickets are selling that quick. I mean, sometimes it 4 weeks out from you actually getting somewhere, it's already sold or even more.
2: Yeah, that's correct. Yep. It's been very successful.
0: Now, what's your favourite ABBA tune?
2: Do you know what I love?
0: Mm.
2: I love the song Eagle. It's not ABBA's most popular song, but it's one of my favourites.
0: Yeah?
2: I'm sure your sisters know the tune.
0: Oh, yeah, of course they would. Yeah. Now, they'll probably be, because they listen on iHeart Radio, so I reckon I'm going to get a text message or two shortly to say play it. I dare you to play it. And I'll probably get a few listeners now. Christian, what about you, mate?
3: I reckon it's probably a bit of an odd one too. What's the name of the game? I don't know if everyone would know that.
2: Name of the game.
3: Yeah. There we go.
0: Name of the game. Yeah. Yep. All right. I do have a favourite ABBA song myself, believe it or not. Now, it takes me back to 1976. Yeah, 1976, and my school teacher, her name was Miss Broad, and she was gorgeous. And she.
2: Oh, I know where you're going with this, Tamo.
0: Which song do you think it is?
2: Kiss the Teacher.
0: Yeah, When I Kiss the Teacher, that's it. Are you performing that?
2: We are.
3: Just for you.
2: Yeah, and for your sisters too.
0: I might have to come along too. I don't think there's a song that my sisters don't love. I mean, that was all there was in our household with all the girls. It was just ABBA all the time. And then, of course, Mum loved ABBA on top of that too. But what a wonderful show. All jokes aside, just the reputation that you have for performing and the show in itself. I've read some really wonderful reviews, and it is taking back people back in time of their youth, and those that have grown up throughout ABBA, those that have heard ABBA in the next generation and the next generation after that and the current generation. It's music that never dies, really, is it?
2: Absolutely.
3: It's dated really well, yeah.
2: Yeah, absolutely, yeah.
0: Yeah. All right. Well, we look forward to seeing you. I might get along to the show. Well, not 100% sure yet, but we'll see how we go.
2: Come on, we're going to see you there.
0: Well, as long as you say this one's for Hamo and throw it out there when you sing When I Kissed the Teacher.
2: I'll do that.
3: Get in contact with your old teacher and get her along as well.
0: Oh, I don't know where Miss Broad would be now. That was her name, Miss Broad. I still remember it. Clear as a bell nowadays. And I was in grade five, so... but anyway, grab your tickets, everybody. Go to the website gladstoneentertainment.com.au for the Gladstone Entertainment Convention Centre. That show is on the 20th of June. Pilbeam Theatre. Go to the Pilbeam Theatre in Rockhampton. The show, ABBA, Thank You for the Music, on June 6th. Thank you very much, Narelle and Christian, for joining us.
2: Thanks so much, Hamo.
3: Thanks, mate.
2: See you at the show.
0: Hey, and thanks for the double pass I'm about to give away as well, eh?
2: Absolutely, not a problem.
0: And I'm about to play an ABBA song. All right, here we go. Give me a call and we'll be the first caller through and we'll give you a double pass to the show. ABBA, Thank You for the Music.

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1: Yep, June 20th at the Glaston Entertainment Convention Centre, and next weekend at the Bilbeam Theatre. 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So I'd be getting in touch with both of those venues. Kerrod, hello, you've won the double pass.
2: G'day, Hammo. How are you, mate?
1: Your favourite ABBA song?
2: Money, money, money.
1: Mm-hmm. Is that true, yep, or are you just saying that? Are you an ABBA fan?
2: I don't dislike them. I probably like them more now that I'm older than when I was younger, if you know what I mean.
1: Yeah. No, I've got no idea what you mean. So who are you going to take? Who are you going to take with you?
2: My lovely wife, Margie.
1: That will get you in the good books, eh?
2: Yep.
1: All right. Well, congratulations, mate. You and your lovely wife will be off to go and see Thank You for the Music June 20th at the Gladstone Entertainment Convention Centre. Good on you.
2: Good on you. Thank you very much.
1: Better music, more of it on 4CC. Good morning. It's 8 to 9.
3: 4CC is Central Queensland, which comes with a commitment to keep you up to date. So if it's happening in news locally, we've got you covered.
4: A record number of patients have received care at Gladstone's nurse-led walk-in clinic since its operating hours were expanded.
3: We'll also keep you across what's going on nationally and around the world.
5: US Central Command described the strikes as defensive actions to protect troops from threats posed by Iranian forces.
3: And there's all the latest in sport.
5: The Bombers have today sacked him as coach after nearly 4 years in charge.
3: Gladstone and Central Queensland's leaders in local, 4CC, and on iHeartRadio. 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
1: 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So a big range to choose from. 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Does school screen hearing checks, full audiological assessments and GP reports, workplace employment hearing tests, workplace free field aided hearing tests for commercial standards, private hearing aid fitting and rehabilitation, everything to do with hearing, you can get it done at the Hearing Centre, Gladstone. Number 34 Tank Street with Alan and Lynn, and you're supporting locals as well. 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
3: 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Hammo for breakfast on 4CC.
1: Oh, running late. Joppy's getting upset. Getting there with the news, mate. Don't worry. Been crying all morning, I think, like most of us Queenslanders. That's not a good look, mate. Seriously. Put that away. 4CC.

0: 4CC. News coming up shortly for you with Joppy. Queen, the Screaming Jets are coming up 10CC, and a bit of Boy Meets Girl on 4CC.
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0: Yeah, should we go for the Roosters? 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
6: Hi, I'm Colin Boyce, the Federal Member for Flynn. The Middle East conflict serves as a wake-up call for Australia. The latest data has confirmed Australia has 34 days of diesel, 32 days of jet fuel and 36 days of petrol supply on hand, which includes stocks offshore. That means Australia could come to a standstill in a month if a conflict occurred in the region. I'm Colin Boyce. Australia must increase its domestic and industrial fuel supplies and its refining capability now. Authorised by Colin Boyce, MP, Gladstone.
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0: Good morning. Joseph Price with your local news. Traffic is being impacted on the Capricorn Highway after two crashes just minutes apart. The first happened at Calapar around 7:20 a.m. before another at Westwood a short time later. Emergency services were called to both crashes, but it appears no one was seriously injured. More police and tougher laws are being touted by the police minister as he visited Rockhampton. Since the last state election, more than 1,600 new officers have joined the Queensland Police Service, including 117 to the Capricornia District. A recent crime crackdown has also seen 229 offenders charged with 545 offences. Police Minister Dan Purdy tells us what crimes they've been focusing on.
7: Operation Forge is targeting those crimes that are causing the most harm in our community. Having your home being broken into, having your car stolen, or your business or your premises robbed. And what we've seen in a short amount of time is the stats in relation to robbery and break and enter is starting to come down because we know it got way too high under Labor.
0: Two teenage boys have been charged after stealing a car from Rockhampton and crashing it in Townsville. Police say the Toyota RAV4 was taken from Rocky Tuesday night and later reported driving dangerously across Townsville. Officers deployed tyre spikes just before midday yesterday, stopping the vehicle. The teens fled but were arrested nearby and will face court today. Investigations are continuing. Rockhampton will have the chance to prove its ability to host rowing competitions ahead of the Olympics, with the city to host one of the state's most significant rowing events. The Queensland Schools Rowing Championships will be held in Rocky from September 19th to the 21st. It's expected to draw 800 athletes plus supporters to the Fitzroy River. Despite controversy over river flows and crocodiles, most locals have thrown their support behind hosting the event, while Deputy Premier Jarrod Bley has staunchly backed it. And Queensland will have a chance to get one back on New South Wales when the PBR Origin gets underway in Newcastle this weekend. The teams have officially been announced as the two states go head-to-head in the bull riding arena. A number of locals have been picked for the Maroons, including Calliope Brothers, Macaulay and Boston Leather, and Miriam Vale's Ethan Costa.
1: National News now.
5: Morning, I'm Phoebe Humphrey. New South Wales has pulled off the greatest comeback in Origin history to win Game 1 of the series. The Blues recovering from a 20-0 deficit to claim a two-point victory over the Maroons in Sydney. The surge led by Kalen Ponga being sent off with 23 minutes of play, topped off by James Tedesco scoring a try in a last-gasp match winner.
8: I think I bombed one earlier and I wanted to make up for it, so just told Nathan to put it up for me and go and compete, and just happy I came down in the end.
5: They're on Nine. Game 2 is in Melbourne on June 17. The federal government is facing growing pressure to scrap its capital gains tax proposal. Labor will introduce its first bill on the tax changes into Parliament today, but it won't be without backlash. Education Minister Jason Clare has told Seven he doesn't want young Aussies locked out of the housing market.
9: Something's broken here, and we've got to fix it. That's fundamentally what this is all about.
5: And home buyers could be spared another interest rate hike next month. Better than expected inflation figures has fueled hopes the Reserve Bank will hold fire, opting for an increase in August instead.
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5: In sport, back to Origin, and Maroon skipper Cam Munster believes Kalen Ponga was hard done by after being sent off midway through the second half for his shoulder charge.
10: Oh, look, it's like Billy talked about with the positioning, like spur of the moment kind of thing. Best speed, Cole's not the slowest bloke in the game. He's probably one of the quickest, and KP's coming in to make a tackle. So it is what it is. I thought it might have been head-on-head. The split, obviously, on KP's ear, but the referee in the bunker saw it differently.
5: And to AFL, Will Day will play his first game for Hawthorn this year in tonight's Round 12 opener against the Saints. That's the latest news and sport.
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11: That rain sticking around for a little bit longer. There could be a thunderstorm, possibly severe as well, later this morning. The boating forecast, northerlies at 10 to 15. And then a nor'westerly at 15 to 20 knots. As we look at temps after midday of 26 degrees for Gladstone, Rockhampton, Banana Shire, Yipini Mew Park, also 26. And for 1770 Agnes Water, a top temp of 22.
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0: 4CC Central Queensland, Discovery Coast. There's some big news coming out of Harvey Norman with, well, a bit of a gift card deal. And this is not just for computers. We've got Angus from the computer department to tell us about what is happening store-wide. Morning, mate. Let us know all about it.
1: Good morning. Yeah, so at the moment, not only have we got really good deals in store, we've decided to extend our trade 9 till 7 today and Friday. Mm-hmm. And if you spend over $500 in one transaction, you'll get 10% back in a gift card.
0: Now, that's perfect, too, for getting close to the end of financial year, mate, if people need to upgrade, whether it's office equipment, whether it's computers, whether it's in electrical, or whether it's in furniture and bedding. I mean, outdoor settings, I mean, there's furniture for the office as well. It could come in quite handy.
1: Absolutely. You know, pretty much everything in store. There are a couple of terms and conditions, but if you pop in more than

0: 7 p.m.
1: All right. Thank you, mate.
0: Thank you.
1: That's it. Harvey Norman, everybody. Call in and see them. They're open until 7 p.m. this evening and also 7 p.m. tomorrow. 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So if it's $1,000, it's $100. If it's a couple of grand, it's $200. That's at Harvey Norman Computers, Harvey Norman Furniture and Bedding, and Harvey Norman Electrical in Glutz.
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3: 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June 9, Bilbeam Theatre, Rockhampton. Tickets at the venue or at mastersofpop.com.au. Don't miss this.
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10: It's May 28, the anniversary of the founding of Volkswagen in 1937.
11: Yes, it was the people's car, but it was also imagined as being a part of the mobility of the German military.
10: The Goon Show started in 1951, originally called Crazy People, classic comedy starring Peter Sellers, Spike Milligan, and Harry Secombe.
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13: 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I couldn't take one of those back to England.
10: Sting, Stuart Copeland and Andy Summers played together for the first time as a support act in 1977. As of that show, the Police lineup was complete.
14: Message in the
10: bottle. Remember this? In 1987, Matthias Rust, a West German pilot, landed his Cessna plane smack bang in the middle of the Red Square in Moscow.
14: I said I'd done it for peace.
10: And in 2003, Peter Hollingworth became the first Governor General of Australia to resign, shrouded in controversy from his tenure as the Anglican Archbishop of Brisbane.
15: He will place the dignity and the protection of the office above all other consideration.
10: Topping the May 28 birthday list is Motown legend Gladys Knight. Gladys is 82.
16: He's
10: There's a stack of music greats on today's birthday list. Former CCR frontman John Fogerty is 81.
17: The old man is down the road.
10: Fine Young Cannibals lead singer Roland Gift turns 65. What a voice. Canberra Raiders and Queensland League great Gary Belcher is 64.
18: Belcher is going to plant that ball down.
10: The Marrickville Mauler, Australian boxing champion Jeff Fenwick, celebrates his 62nd.
19: Boxing today is as great as it was back then and have the calibre of the fighter they had then.
10: This Aussie actress and singer is on today's birthday list.
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10: 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And Adelaide Crows great former Essendon coach Ben Rutten is 43.
21: It's a run. 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
10: Finally, it was on this day in 2010 that we lost one of the most iconic stars of the 80s, Gary Coleman. He was just 42.
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0: 4CC, 10 o'clock news up next, and then Campo will take over for the rest of this morning, and then Karina straight after that. Bit of advice for that referee last night. A bird in the hand can wriggle free and peck out your eye. So look out, mate. Until tomorrow, be good if not, be good at it. See ya.
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